0: Hi, Jessica. This is Delilah. What can I do for you?
1: Hi, Delilah. I am a big fan. I have been listening to your show since I was little, and I recently moved halfway across the country away from my mother, and I was hoping you could dedicate a song to her, because when we listen to the Delilah show, it's like we're in the same room together.
0: So what has led you across the country away from your mama bear? And I don't mean to make you cry, but...
1: No, it's okay. I actually took a job teaching, and so I moved away from home to spread my wings and get some new experiences.
0: How old are you?
1: I'm 25.
0: So that wing spreading thing, that finding yourself, that changing the world for good, that blessing other people thing, it's great. But as a mama, I know how her heart is breaking.
1: I know. And I miss her so much. But we make it work. We talk on the phone. And she's been my rock forever. And it's hard being away, but I know she's still here. And, you know, listening to your show just kind of gives us that peace of mind that, you know, we can be miles away, the sky is still the same from where we look at it, and it's like we're close even though.
0: And the Delilah show is there.
1: Yes.
0: So you can look up at the moon and you can listen to the Delilah show. So what grade will you be teaching?
1: I'm actually a resource room teacher for special education, and I teach in elementary.
0: Of course you do, because you've got a heart as big as the universe.
1: Oh, thank you.
0: I can just tell by your voice that you are a sweet, sweet, sweet young lady who

0: has so much compassion for others.
1: Well, thank you. I definitely am blessed to be where I am, and I love what I do.
0: All right. I will play a song for your mom and for everybody who is spreading their wings, but thank you for caring, especially about kids with disabilities.
1: Yes, thank you, and God bless you.
0: Lord bless you, honey, and keep you safe, and just let everything you do just be a blessing to others.
1: Thank you, I will.

0: Tonight's Delilah's Dilemma is from Susan, who feels stuck. She says, "Dear Delilah, I feel like I'm stuck. I just got married for the second time this past summer. My husband is a good man to me and both my daughters from my first marriage. We had been dating for many years before finally marrying. My husband was relocated to Eastern Europe for his work. This was a good career move. All of us, including his kids, were accepting of the challenges ahead. Little did we know this would be such a difficult time. His children live with their mom, but are excited to spend entire summers abroad. My oldest daughter is graduating college next year. My 19-year-old was all set to come with us, but now she's hesitating because she's fallen in love with a very nice man. I'm torn. I've already quit my job and found employment abroad, but leaving my daughters is weighing on my heart. I promised my husband to be by his side for better or for worse. He is alone there waiting for me to join him after New Year's. He has no one there with him and does not even speak their language. I want to fulfill my promise and be the wife that I promised to be, but at the same time, I want to be a good mother to my daughters, whom I just won back from their father. What do I do? How do I fulfill so many promises and responsibilities? I see sadness on my daughters' faces. Please help me." From Susan. Susan, I will have my words for you coming up next. You're listening to Delilah.
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20: Becoming cloudy tonight with a few showers possible heading into Sunday morning. Lows upper 50s. Some showers around Sunday morning, then drying out. Cloudy and cooler tomorrow, highs near 70. The low 80s make a brief return Monday with sun and clouds. A fall feel returns for the second half of the week. Highs cool to the low 60s by Wednesday. Occasional showers are expected as we enter midweek. Highs will hold on to the low 60s as we enter the weekend. I'm WSBT 22 meteorologist Jessica Burns.

Tonight's Delilah's Dilemma is from Stuck Susan, who got married and her husband has been transferred overseas. And she is torn between wanting to stay here with her daughters and wanting to go be with her husband. Here's what I would say, Susan. If your daughters were 9 and 10 or 11 and 12, 13, 14, I would say you need to stay here until they're done with school. But Susan, they're done with school. They're adults now. They are not children. They are adults. Your job as a mama bear is to raise them to adulthood where they can be fully functioning human beings. It sounds like you've done an excellent job doing that, as one daughter is graduating from college and the other is falling in love with a very nice young man. So what do? You follow the commitment you made to your husband and the promise you made in your heart, and you live your life. That's why God invented airplanes. You can still fly back and forth to see your daughters. You can Skype. You can talk on Facebook. You can stay in communication every single day. So you've quit your job. You have a job waiting. You have a husband waiting. Go. Fly. Live your life fully and let your daughters do the same. You have fulfilled your responsibility to them by raising them to adulthood. And now they get to choose their life path, and you can still be a part of that. But you're not a mom to a couple of little girls anymore.

0: keeping you company all night long. I am here to play your favorite love songs, to play your requests and your dedications, to share your Delilah dilemmas, where you write to me with your problem and I pry into your business and then I give you my best advice. I'm not a counselor. I'm not a therapist. I'm not a doctor. I never graduated from college. So that said, my advice is just that. It's just my thoughts. It's my advice. You don't have to agree with me. That's the beautiful thing about the world that we live in. We can disagree with people and still love them. Did you know that? Hard to believe if you watch social media or watch the news, because the last 5 or 10 years, it feels like if somebody disagrees with you or if you disagree with them, it's okay to dislike them, to stop loving them. Not okay. So when we do a Delilah dilemma and I share my thoughts, that's all it is. It's just my opinion or my advice. And it usually comes from a place of, yep, been there, done that, got the t-shirt, made that mistake. But every night we get together and share our hearts. I try very much to help you to feel better than before you tuned into the show. I want to give you a virtual hug if you're hurting. I want to be your friend if you're lonely or lost. I am here to help you feel very connected tonight and every night. Thank you for joining me. You're listening to Delilah.
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0: Hi, good evening. Welcome. This is Delilah, who's with me on the phone line.
1: Hi, Delilah. This is Rem. How are you this evening?
0: I'm wonderful. How are you?
1: I'm doing great. I have listened to you for years, and this is my first chance to call in.
0: Welcome aboard. What can I do for you tonight?
1: I would like to dedicate a song to someone who has just made my life complete for the last 4.5 years. We actually work together 7 days a week, 24 hours a day, and have been together for a little over 4 years.
0: How is it you're together 7 days a week, 24 hours a day?
1: We are insurance adjusters, and my job changed about 1.5 years ago, and I work out of town a lot, so I travel all over the country. So they left their job, and now we travel together and are seldom apart, and it just makes it better every day.
0: And you don't get on each other's last nerve?
1: Absolutely not. One's having a bad day, the other one's having a good day, and vice versa, and it just never stops getting better.
0: And what's the name of the one you love?
1: Reggie.
0: I will find a song for you. You have a great night.
1: Thank you, Delilah.

Some radio shows, when you tune in, try to get you riled up. They want to take a moral stand. They want to make a point. We don't want to do that. I don't have a point to make. We want to be sympathetic and encouraging. We want you to feel warm and welcomed each and every night.

0: Hi, Kayla. Welcome aboard. How is your autumn going thus far?
1: It's going great, Delilah. I just wanted to throw something out there. It's my mom's 46th birthday.
0: Happy birthday to Mama.
1: And I just remember growing up listening to you with her, and she has taught me to be the mother to my little boy, everything that I need to know. And she has worked so hard. She works two jobs right now. She does everything. And so I just got home from her birthday dinner, and I just wanted to come on here and talk to you and just tell her on the radio how grateful I am to have her as my mom.
0: Listen to you getting all emotional here, getting up in the fields. Tell me one of your favorite simple memories, not the big Disneyland, you know, not the big vacations. One of your sweet, simple, pure memories of mom.
1: When she stepped in for the father-daughter dance at my wedding, he was my dad growing up, and she did that for me.
0: Now I'm getting emotional.
1: Yes, she's always been my rock, my best friend. We do everything. We even eat lunch together at work every day. So she's truly my best friend. I just want her to know that.
0: I am going to say bless you for having such a sweet friendship with your mom. And I'm going to play a song for you.
1: Thank you.
0: You have a great night.
1: You too. Thank you.

0: The other day, I was talking with a young man who is part of an elite force, and they were practicing, they were doing drills, he and the other members of his elite force. And I said, what happens when you're out? He said, what do you mean? I said, well, what happens when you're practicing if, you know, one of you in this training is out, is hit or called out? He goes, no, it's not the way it works. When you're practicing, when you're preparing, you never practice for failure. You always imagine success. I said, really? He said, yeah. Tests have been done, psychological tests have been done, and when people rehearse failure in their mind, guess what they do in real life? And I thought, oh my word, that is brilliant. I'm going to stop that and start retraining my thought process to only imagine the best. Only rehearse in your mind, in your imagination, the very best scenarios. Don't ever practice for failure, okay? I'll be back with songs to help you in your imagination coming right up. You're listening to Delilah.
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12: Becoming cloudy tonight with a few showers possible heading into Sunday morning. Lows upper 50s. Some showers around Sunday morning, then drying out. Cloudy and cooler tomorrow, highs near 70. The low 80s make a brief return Monday with sun and clouds. A fall feel returns for the second half of the week. Highs cool to the low 60s by Wednesday. Occasional showers are expected as we enter midweek. Highs will hold on to the low 60s as we enter the weekend. I'm WSBT 22 meteorologist Jessica Burns.

0: Carrie. What can I do for you?
1: Well, I was wondering if you could play a song for my boyfriend to let him know how much he means to me. He's just a great guy, and I had such a rough week last week, and he was there for me, and I was really mean to him, and I just want him to know that he means the world to me.
0: Okay, so he's a great guy. He's good to you. You were having a tough week. Why were you mean to him?
1: Well, oh boy. Do you have a minute?
0: Yeah, I don't understand this. If somebody's good to you and loves you and is there for you and supportive to you, why would you be mean to him? Why not be mean to whoever's hurting you?
1: Well, that's the hard thing, because there was nobody that was hurting me. At work, I had gotten a needle stick, and I had a scare of, hepatitis and HIV, and I was just really scared, and I was on some medication that didn't make me feel very well. And on top of that, then I went to my doctor, and, a different doctor, and found out that I have to have surgery. And there was nobody that I could be mad at. And, of course, I wasn't mad at him, but I think he took the brunt of, I think, my anger and my emotions. I didn't know how to get them out, and I wasn't very nice to him, but...
0: So you were scared?
1: Yeah, yeah.
0: But, and that scared, that fear turned into anger, as it often does.
1: Yeah.
0: And then you got to find some place to dump it, and so there he was.
1: Yeah, but he took it like a trooper. I mean, he didn't walk away from me at all, and, he stayed there, and he told me, if there's anything I needed, he would be there, and, I didn't scare him away, but, of course, I feel much better now, that I've had time to let things sink in, but I just wanted him to know how sorry I was, and that in the future, if things like that happen, I will try to reroute my anger so he doesn't get all of it, or any of it.
0: And what's his name?
1: His name's Michael.
0: Well, good luck to both of you. I pray that you get good news from the doctor soon.
1: Thank you very much.

0: ask you this. When people are around you, do they walk away feeling infused, feeling empowered, feeling filled with love and joy and hope? Or do they walk away feeling downtrodden, sad, beat up because of all the negativity? I've got two new friends, two young men that live in my community that have had really tough lives and made really stupid choices. And as a result, they have ended up homeless. But they're trying to make good choices, going to AA and turning their life around. And I spend a lot of time talking to them and sharing with them and helping them out. But one thing I noticed is whenever I'm around them, there's so much negativity they share that after like 10 minutes, I just feel wrung out. And I finally said, guys, listen. Listen to yourselves. Your life is turning around, and yet all I hear is negativity. Where's the joy? Where's the gratitude? Ask yourself, when you're around others, do they feel blessed? Do they feel enriched and enlightened by how much love flows from you? Or do they feel saddened or angry or frustrated by how much negativity you pour out? I hope tonight you are pouring out love. We'll be back. You're listening to Delilah.
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0: Hi, good evening. Welcome to the Delilah Show. Who is this?
1: Hi, Delilah. It's Giovanna.
0: Ooh, what a pretty name. What can I do for you tonight?
1: I want to share a story with you. And the story goes back to 2010 when my husband asked me to be his girlfriend. And I said yes. We had just gone out of work. I got in the car. And, of course, you were on the radio. And the song that you played or were playing at that time was the Bubbly song by Kobe Calliott. And so I've been listening to you all these years. We have now been married for 11 years. We have a six-year-old daughter. And I am very grateful for my husband, and I'm very grateful for the light that you bring into this world.
0: Ah, so was it Bubbly that I was playing by Kobe Calais?
1: Yes.
0: Perfect song for somebody who was just falling in love?
1: Yes.
0: Well, thank you for letting me be a part of the soundtrack of your marriage, of your life.
1: Thank you.
0: Would you like to hear Kobe tonight?
1: Yes.
0: I will play that for you. You two have a blessed, blessed evening. Thank you for calling. Thank you for sharing your love story.
1: Thank you, Delilah. Thank you for all the beautifulness that you bring in.
0: Thank you, honey. You have a great night.
1: You too.

lot of people are so overwhelmed. They think there's nothing I can do. What can I do? I'm too broke. I'm too young. I'm too old. I'm too whatever to make a difference. You can make a difference in your little corner of the world. There's so many things you can do to make a difference. Today, make a decision to make a difference.

0: left in me.
1: Robin, welcome. How can I help to make your night better?
2: First off, I just wanted to tell you that I think you have a very nice show.
1: Well, thank you.
2: You're welcome. I just wanted you to play a song, if you could, for me. I'm really kind of down and feeling low, and I just broke up with my fiancé about a month ago, and we went together for 8 years, and we were engaged almost 2 years, and things just weren't working out. He didn't want to commit to a wedding date, and there were a lot of things that just weren't going right, and I just decided to get out of the relationship and try and move on with my life.
1: Well, I know it's very painful for you right now, Robin, and after 8 years, you're probably very lonely, but I hope you know if he was that noncommittal, you did the right thing.
2: Now, it took me a while to do it, but I finally got the guts up, and I said, that's it. See ya.
1: You know, I got a call from a lady one time who spent 22 years waiting for a man to commit, and he walked out one day and said, you know, I told you I wasn't ready.
2: Oh.
1: Over half of her life was spent with somebody who was never fully committed to her.
2: Oh, my.
1: And you deserve somebody who loves you completely and totally and who will be committed to you.
2: Well, that's another thing. I mean, I never got compliments. But, you know, I'd cook a big dinner. I'd never get any kind of like, oh, this is great. It's just like, okay. And I never got complimented on my looks. And I just had it with him. So I want to find someone else better.
1: And you will.
2: I hope so.
1: Yeah, but in the meantime, your heart's hurting.
2: Yes, it is.
1: Because you got to heal from the past, and you got to mourn the loss of the relationship, and you got to get ready to move forward.
2: Yes, I've gone through a divorce.
1: Yes, it is. It's very much like that. So take a deep breath. Know that the pain's not going to go away right away. But know that you made a good choice for yourself and for your future.
2: All right, Delilah, can you find me a song to play?
1: I'm sure I can.

0: you know what one of the sweetest pleasures in the world is? One of, at least for me, the sweetest pleasures I have ever experienced. It's doing something that changes someone else's life for good. It's doing something kind for another person that can never repay you. If you're doing something kind for someone that can repay you, that will pay it back, that's more of a business deal than a kindness. It truly is. You're entering into a business negotiation. But when you do something kind for someone who can never, ever repay you, the joy that comes back to you, to your heart tenfold for that, that is sweet. I am here each and every night to encourage you to do that kind of kindness, to do those kind things for others who can never, ever, ever, ever repay you. And trust me, if you do that, the joy will come back to you tenfold. You're listening to Delilah.
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14: Becoming cloudy tonight with a few showers possible heading into Sunday morning. Lows upper 50s. Some showers around Sunday morning, then drying out. Cloudy and cooler tomorrow, highs near 70. The low 80s make a brief return Monday with sun and clouds. A fall feel returns for the second half of the week. Highs cool to the low 60s by Wednesday. Occasional showers are expected as we enter midweek. Highs will hold on to the low 60s as we enter the weekend. I'm WSBT 22 meteorologist Jessica Burns.

0: Rorick, what can I do for you?
1: My girlfriend and I are kind of like breaking up. She's moving out of state. And I think it's partly because I never told her that I loved her. And that's what I kind of wanted to call you guys for, because I know she listens to you guys. And I thought I would say I love you not just to her, but so the whole nation could hear it.
0: What's your girlfriend's name?
1: Laura.
0: And Laura is moving out of state for a job, for school, for what?
1: I think she's just abandoning me. I think
0: just to get away from you.
1: I think that's pretty
0: just
1: much it.
0: Just because you're an emotionally unavailable guy who's never opened up and said, yes, I love you, I need you, I want you in my life. She's saying, fine with you, I don't need you anyway.
1: You hit it pretty much on the head.
0: Wow. How long have we been dating?
1: I've been dating her for about 3 months, pretty seriously, but I've known her for a year.
0: So if I were you, I would be calling her up saying, okay, do you want to meet my parents? Do you want to go out to a really nice dinner?
1: I've tried that. I'm still working on it. I think I can try to convince her. I mean, I got less than a week, though, and then she's pretty much gone. So I better go into overdrive.
0: Yeah, you need to kick it into high gear, Rorick. So would you like to pass along any advice to men who are tongue-tied and who can't say, I love you, I need you, I adore you, I want to wake up next to you, I want to hold you, I want to smell your hair and kiss your face and spend forever just with you and nobody else but you?
1: The advice that I give them is saying the words are not as bad as the consequences, which is her leaving.
0: Big price to pay.
1: Big price to pay, I know.

0: Many nice people have been leaving the sweetest comments. Oh my gosh. The sweetest comments on social media, especially on my TikTok post. I did a TikTok post, I don't know, a week or so ago while I was making applesauce. And so many of you are writing, saying, bring so much comfort back to me as it did when I was a child. And now I'm crying, going back to my bedroom in 10th grade when people would call in and you would play the most perfect song for them. C-Dub commented, I always thought of you with dark hair. C-Dub, I have dark hair naturally. I just discovered L'Oreal box number 9 about, I don't know, 30, 40 years ago. And it's been my best friend once a month ever since. Thank you for being here with us tonight. You're listening to Delilah.
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0: Hi, is this Risa?
1: This is she. Hi, how are you?
0: Risa, I'm good. What can I do for you?
1: Well, Delilah, I was wondering if you could play a song for my boyfriend. Well, not my boyfriend right now, but for Fred.
0: Okay, tell me about this guy that you want to be your beloved but isn't right now.
1: Well, he is my beloved, but we're not together right now because a couple of weeks ago he decided that things would never work out between the two of us and that we came from such different places that someday things wouldn't work out. So he decided it was time to break up, and he's wrong.
0: How can you say he's wrong if he's saying that I don't feel like we're going to be happy in the future and I don't want to continue in this relationship? Then what he's telling you is he doesn't see himself in a long-term relationship with you. You are wonderful,
1: definitely.
0: And you deserve somebody that wants to make this work no matter what.
1: You're right.
0: Will this keep us away from a pint of Ben and Jerry's tonight?
1: Oh, I don't do that.
0: Oh, good.
1: Go outside and run.
0: Good for you.
1: Don't eat the Ben and Jerry's.
0: Good for you, Risa. You have a good night.

We are here to talk to you, to listen to you, to encourage you, to reach for your dreams, to have the courage and the faith, to leap if need be, trusting that God will give you wings. Thanks for joining me tonight.

0: Hi, good evening. Welcome to the Delilah Show. Who is this?
1: Hi, this is Anella.
0: Pretty name. Welcome to the Delilah Show. What can I do for you?
1: I was hoping you could play a song for me and my husband. It's our fourth year wedding anniversary.
0: And what's his name?
1: Paul.
0: And what song can I help you celebrate? You don't get the anniversary song, the Fred Flintstone world famous anniversary song, until you made it 10 years. But for 4 years, I will play a sweet song for you.
1: Okay, perfect. Thank you.
0: Is there a song that you would love to hear?
1: No, we were hoping you would pick one out for us.
0: All right, I will do that. And it sounds like you're driving, but when you get home, have a nice slow dance.
1: Thank you so much. Oh, this is so much to us.
2: Thanks, Delilah.

0: Earlier, I was mentioning that I did a post, I don't know, a week or so ago on TikTok about the meaning of my name and how I ended up with the name Delilah. Because, yes, it is my real name, the name my parents gave me at birth. It's not a stage name. It's not something I took on. It's not a mantle I wear because it sounds good on the air. I think it was kind of prophetic that my folks named me that, not realizing how well it would serve me throughout my life being on the radio. But for some reason, I don't know why, that post that I made, that little video explaining my name, a lot of people have watched it. And so many of you have left really lovely, lovely comments. I am blown away by how many amazingly kind comments, the words, the memories. Sammy So Sweet says, same for me, I just don't think you realize how much you were played in all of our homes. I don't, Sammy, and it's probably a good thing I don't think about that very much, but I appreciate the kind comments. I appreciate you finding me. I appreciate you coming home. Thank you for finding me and coming home. I'll leave the lights on. You're listening to Delilah.
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19: Becoming cloudy tonight with a few showers possible heading into Sunday morning. Lows upper 50s. Some showers around Sunday morning, then drying out. Cloudy and cooler tomorrow, highs near 70. The low 80s make a brief return Monday with sun and clouds.

0: Alicia, hi. Welcome to the Delilah Show. How are you tonight?
1: I am wonderful.
0: Who's on your heart? What's on your heart tonight?
1: Oh, my husband, Rick. I wanted to get you to play a song for him.
0: Okay. Tell me about your hubby. Tell me what you want to tell him.
1: Well, we met in high school, and we were good friends. That was about 12 years ago. We were best friends, and during our senior year, we developed feelings for each other, but we didn't let each other know. I was dating some other guy when I realized him, and he started having the feelings for me, so he started dating my friends. So we graduated and separated. My heart was broken, of course. And then one day I was at work and he drove in. And he's like, "Do you remember me?" And I'm like, "No." He didn't look a thing like himself. And he told me his name and where I work. So many people come in that I didn't even recognize his name. So then he told me the nickname I called him back in high school. But it's about 5 years later and we're married, and I have a stepson. So he had a previous relationship, and then we've got a little boy who's going to turn 4 soon.
0: Congratulations.
1: Thank you.
0: So it took you a little while to remember that you once cared deeply.
1: Yeah, I had been hurt a lot, so I had pretty much stopped dating. So it took a little while for him to convince me to even go out with him. We spent many hours on the phone just talking, and finally I went out with him.
0: And once you went out, was that it? Were you then together?
1: Yeah, we got married less than a year later.
0: And what does he bring into your life?
1: Oh, so much love. I don't know what I'd do without him. He's just the sweetest guy. He brings me so much joy.

0: smoothing off the rough edges of your day, helping you to relax and unwind and refocus. Every night, I want to encourage you to have an attitude of gratitude. Because when you do that, when you can count your blessings instead of looking at the problems, when you can look at a problem and see that it is an opportunity for you to grow and be the best you that you can be. See, in our society, we think that hard work, we think that overcoming obstacles is bad, and that living a life of leisure is good. But that's not true. Because your character is developed through challenges. Your gifts and talents and skills are not put to use making the world a better place when you're sitting on the front deck of a yacht sipping a martini. Well, I don't know, because I've never been rich to sit on the deck of a yacht and sip a martini. Not that I would if I could, but I'm just saying, it's through the challenges that your soul is expanded. It is through trials and tribulations that your heart is enriched. So instead of thinking that you would be so much better off if you would win the lottery and be able to just stop contributing to the world, think instead that what you've got to contribute is so important, so valuable, so wonderful. And I want to encourage you to be the best you that you can be. We'll be back. You're listening to Delilah.
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0: 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Who is this?
1: Hi, my name's Corey.
0: Hi, Corey. Who are you thinking of this evening?
1: I wanted to call and play a song for my fiancé. It's our 2-year anniversary today.
0: What's your honey's name?
1: Brandon.
0: And what do you want to tell Brandon?
1: That I love him, and I'm just really excited that I got to meet him and everything. I can't even say enough about him. He's just great.
0: So what are one or two of the best qualities that Brandon has that you just cherish so much?
1: I guess one that he, you know, listens, and he, you know, we can talk about anything, and the fact that I don't have to worry about anything when I'm with him, because he, you know, just takes care of everything, I guess.
0: He's responsible, you can trust him?
1: Yes.
0: You feel at ease with him?
1: Of course, yes.
0: You can be yourself with him?
1: Oh, yeah, definitely do that, and it's great.
0: Let me find a good song for you, too.
1: Okay, I appreciate it. Thank you.

Your requests, your dedications, your favorite love songs, and more. We're here to talk to you, to listen to you, to keep you company. We are here to lift the sadness from your shoulders if you're feeling overwhelmed or burdened tonight. If you found us for the first time, welcome aboard.

0: Hi, Roger. What can I do for you tonight?
1: Hey, Delilah. We were talking about you today. I did not know you were still on the air. Can I tell you a story real quick?
0: Of course.
1: We are the class of 1992, and I have a lot of friends from middle school who we all grew up with you. But we are in our 50s, and just your help growing through the years, helping us with our romances and friendships, you know, throughout the years. But if my friends can hear me now, because we were talking about you earlier today through text messages, and I'm so ecstatic that I'm talking to you on the phone right now.
0: So how many of your friends remember being kids, falling asleep in the back of the van, mom driving home after football practice?
1: Oh my gosh, yeah.
0: And starting to pass out because the heater's on in the car and you're so warm and you hear me on the radio, especially during the holidays, playing all your favorite songs.
1: I wish I can go back and, you know, listen to you on those nights. But your help has helped us all along our path, you know, to where I'm at right now with my wife. And now we're just catching up with all my friends. It's like, wow, you know, you're part of our lives. And we all, every one of my friends remembers you.
0: And here I am, still.
1: And here you are. You're so awesome.
0: Still on the radio, still playing love songs, still tucking kids into bed at night.
1: Yes, ma'am. One of my friends mentioned today that he remembered me listening or enjoying Cyndi Lauper. I don't know if it'd be possible if you can play one of her songs. That would be really nice. And, you know, it just takes us all back.
0: Well, you have your little throwback trip down memory lane, and I will play a song for y'all.
1: Hey, it's been a delight listening to you and talking to you right now on the phone. I really do appreciate it. Thank you so much.
0: Thank you. Good night, honey.

0: The other day, I saw this little quote on Facebook. I may have shared it with you. Anytime I see something brilliant or inspiring or wicked funny, I try to share it with you on Facebook. Sometimes I can't share the really wicked funny stuff because it's totally inappropriate, and I don't want you to know what a pig or a brat I can truly be. So I have to kind of self-edit. But I saw this little quote on Facebook that says, "Everyone you meet is fighting a battle you know nothing about. Be kind." One time I was being very rude, driving in traffic like a bat out of hell, and I was trying to get someplace, and people were flipping me off and cutting me off, and they didn't understand that my daughter was having an asthma attack in the back seat, and I was trying desperately to get her to the clinic. I didn't have a cell phone. I couldn't call an ambulance to come and intervene. I had to get from point A to point B. Everyone you meet is fighting a battle you know nothing about. You don't know what they're going through. You don't know if they're battling cancer. You don't know if the love of their life just walked out the door and left them. You don't know why they're hurting or why they're irritable or why they're driving through traffic like that. So be kind. You're listening to Delilah.
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14: Becoming cloudy tonight with a few showers possible heading into Sunday morning. Lows upper 50s. Some showers around Sunday morning, then drying out. Cloudy and cooler tomorrow. Highs near 70. The low 80s make a brief return Monday with sun and clouds. A fall feel returns for the second half of the week. Highs cool to the low 60s by Wednesday. Occasional showers are expected as we enter midweek. Highs will hold on to the low 60s as we enter the weekend. I'm WSBT 22 meteorologist Jessica Burns.

0: Hi, good evening. Welcome to the Delilah Show. Who is this?
1: Hi, you got Rick.
0: Rick, welcome aboard. What can I do for you?
1: Oh, I listen to you all the time, Delilah.
0: Thank you.
1: You're so good. You're so good, and you bring so much peace to me when I'm sitting at home. I get so lonely sometimes, and just hearing your voice brightens my day.
0: Well, now that you've made it through on the phone line, my friend, how can I brighten your night?
1: Do you think you could play a song for me?
0: What do you want to hear?
1: Well, I wanted to hear Delilah. I love that song.
0: The Plain White Tees, Hey There Delilah, What's It Like in New York City?
1: Right, yeah.
0: Well, I'm glad you got a hold of me. Thank you for listening. Thank you for making me a part of your night. And I will play that song for you and for me.
1: Okay, thank you. Have a good night.

0: back you. Thanks for listening on this Sunday evening. 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

0: Hi, Kathy. Thank you for calling. This is Delilah. What can I do for you tonight?
1: Hi, Delilah. I want to say happy birthday to my husband.
0: What's your hubby's name?
1: Sam.
0: And I'm not going to ask how old Sam is, but I am going to ask how long has he been your husband?
1: We've been together for 29 years.
0: Oh, good for you. So today's his birthday. When's his birthday?
1: Today is his birthday.
0: Okay. Happy birthday to your hubby. And what can I play for you?
1: Well, why don't you pick out a song for us?
0: Okay, tell me a little bit about this man that you're married to and that you've loved most of your life, so I'll find the perfect song.
1: Well, he's a good husband. He's a good father, a good provider. He's just a great guy, and I'm very happy that I've been with him for 29 years.
0: And he treats you with dignity and respect and cherishes you?
1: Absolutely.
0: You are very blessed.
1: Thank you.
0: I'll play a good song for you.
1: Thank you.

0: All right, it's time to move you from the place you are right now in your life to the place you were meant to be. We do that with Intelligence for Your Life, and my name is John Tesh, and of course you love your family. But let's face it, you guys can get on each other's nerves every now and then, right? Here is the solution when family tension is brewing. Take a hike, literally. Now, the best solution is to grab your relatives and go for a walk together outside. This is according to San Jose State University, who studied this. They say walking for 20 minutes in a natural setting leads to a greater sense of family togetherness and closeness. Child development professor Dr. Dina Eisenstark led the research and says nature walks have a powerful effect on family dynamics because it's so absorbing and it takes up mental space, the walk does. And when there's more mental space being occupied by nature, family members get along better with one another. Being in nature gets us away from everyday thoughts and responsibilities. That leaves us less irritable and more in touch with other people's social cues. It primes us to communicate and get along much better. Next time your family is getting on your last nerve, suggest, oh, how about a nature walk?
1: IFYL. Intelligence for Your Life.

0: Time for some skin intelligence. And are you experiencing more breakouts than normal? Is that you right now? It could be your post-workout shake or smoothie that's to blame. Listen to this. Dermatologist Dr. Mona Gahara says a lot of protein shakes contain whey protein, which is known to cause acne. In a study, when women had a daily drink containing whey protein, at the end of the two-month study, the women were more likely to have pimples. So what's the connection between whey and acne? Well, it stimulates your hormones in a way that makes you produce more testosterone. That increases the production of sebum, which is a fancy term for the oil on your face. Whey also increases the amount of insulin growth factor in our bodies, which also increases oil production. So whey is a double whammy for acne. The solution? You can switch to a different protein in your post-workout shakes, like pea protein. That's becoming very popular. You'll get the same amount of muscle-building protein, but you won't get the oily face to go along with it.
1: Answering the questions that your smartphone can't. Intelligence for your life.

0: Here's a question I would like to pose to you and yours. Let's say you had a dream that you got in a car accident. Would that make you more likely to walk or take the bus the next day? So most people laugh off questions like this, according to psychologist Dr. Carrie Morwedge, because they don't believe dreams actually predict future events. But a surprising number of people admit they've changed their plans or their normal routine after having an unsettling dream, meaning they kinda sorta believe that their dreams really do mean something. In fact, dreams can absolutely influence how we behave in a relationship. A study in social, psychological, and personality found that when people dreamt that their partner cheated on them with somebody else, they were much more likely to act aggressively toward them for several days afterward. And be careful who you share your dreams with, especially the weird ones. Studies show that 3 out of 4 people believe that a person's dreams are a reflection of their character and personality.
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0: All right, let's say you've had a brutal day. All you want to do is zone out. I know the feeling. So you grab your phone and you start scrolling. It may feel relaxing, but new research tells us it could actually leave you feeling more stressed. So we found a study in Plus One that followed roughly 1,000 people for 2 weeks, tracking their moods, stress levels, and phone use every night. What they found was a clear pattern. And a vicious cycle, by the way. The researchers say people go online hoping for a mood boost. You might get one from a funny video or an interesting post. But then the algorithm starts feeding us stressful news, social comparisons, and endless content designed to keep us scrolling. So you might feel better sometimes and worse other times. And the unpredictability is actually part of what makes it hard to stop. Because we never know when the next funny, interesting, or exciting post will appear. And there's another problem. The time you spend online can replace things that actually help lower your stress, like sleep and exercise and hobbies, talking to friends. So after a rough day, the experts say we need to try something with a clear stopping point. Take a walk, call someone, watch an episode of your favorite show. Because when we're looking to unwind, endless scrolling is not a good mood-lifting strategy.
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9: Partly cloudy and quiet tonight, lows in the mid-50s, winds at 5 to 10 miles per hour. I'm WSBT 22's meteorologist Aaron May.

0: How about this for a conversation starter for you and your partner? For a happy marriage, experts say you may want to pare down your wedding, according to a new study from Emory University. Turns out cheap weddings often lead to fewer divorces. Specifically, couples who spend over $20,000 on their wedding are twice as likely to divorce compared with couples who spend $1,000. How does this work? Well, the experts say go ahead and spend on the honeymoon instead. The study found that taking a post-wedding trip is, quote, significantly associated with a lower hazard of divorce. So they're saying it might be worth cutting back on some of the more expensive wedding day costs and putting all that cash towards your honeymoon instead.
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0: All right, Gib, you and I have explored all kinds of different workout hacks, and here's one now from psychology professor Art Markman for the University of Texas. He says it's a workout affirmation that he has seen work on his clients. He says, instead of saying, I want to be in good shape, great shape, say, I'm getting in better shape every day. Turns out the word want signifies we lack something, in this case fitness, and when we feel we're lacking something, we tend to get discouraged.
6: Look, this is one of those things that is so dumb. I mean, look, I want to acknowledge, if you're listening to this right now, you're like, you get rid of the word want and it's going to work. I know how dumb it sounds. We both know how dumb it sounds, but this is the kind of stuff that there's a part of our brain that's really dumb. There's a part of our brain that is just stimulus response, right?
0: Right.
6: And that part of the brain is this dumb. It works. So, yeah, I understand how weird it sounds to get rid of the word want because it creates a sense of lack and instead say, I am working towards something. I am making progress. But the dumb part of your brain can tell the difference and it will respond to it. So tell yourself, I'm making progress every day. I am eating healthier today than I did yesterday. Now, I want to eat healthier. I am eating healthier. And that idiot lizard part of your brain is going to respond to it.
0: It sounds a little like what Stuart Smalley from Saturday Night Live,
6: it
0: too.
6: It works! Stuart Smalley! Stuart Smalley was a genius, and we just need to embrace it. He was right. Look at yourself in the mirror, say, I'm good enough, I'm smart enough, and doggone it, people like me. 90% of what we talk about on this show says that will improve your life starting today. So do it.

Here's some more intelligence for your health on the John Tesh radio program. You know that brushing and flossing keeps your mouth healthy. Of course, now we know it can also reduce your risk of pancreatic cancer. Yeah, listen, the Journal of the American Medical Association, Oncology, they published a study that looked at 122,000 people. It found that certain species of bacteria responsible for gum disease were associated with increased odds of developing

end. But simply keeping your mouth healthy can help prevent pancreatic cancer, which is one of the most deadly kinds, as you probably know. Brushing and flossing can reduce your risk of cancer.

Don't you know that for years we've heard that drinking water during meals helps fill you up so you'll eat less? Well, now new research in the journal Appetite has found the opposite may actually happen. Researchers analyzed hundreds of lunches and found that people who drank more water during their meals actually ate more food, not less. In fact, for every extra 3.5 ounces of water, the study participants consumed about 50 additional calories. Even more surprising, people who constantly alternated between bites of food and sips of water, like me, also tended to eat more. Researchers believe, listen to this, the frequent sips may reset our taste buds, making each bite feel almost as satisfying as the first. And that encourages us to keep eating. So the water interrupts what scientists call sensory-specific satiety, which is the gradual decline in a food's appeal that naturally tells the brain to stop eating. Now, keep this in mind. The study only looked at drinking water during meals, not before them. Previous research has shown drinking water about 30 minutes before eating helps us eat less. So, bottom lining this for you, don't stop drinking water. It's still one of the healthiest beverages you can choose, of course. But if your goal is weight loss, when you drink water may matter just as much as how much you drink.

0: Okay, so what if protecting your heart in your 40s and 50s could also protect your brain for decades? A new study from NYU Langone Health says, yes, it could. Researchers followed more than 12,000 people for roughly 26 years, tracking their midlife risk factors, high blood pressure, type 2 diabetes, and smoking. So the finding was significant. People who had none of those three risk factors, high blood pressure, type 2 diabetes, and smoking, by the age of 56, went on to live an average of another 30 years without dementia. Researchers say the findings reinforce what we've been hearing for years. What's good for your heart is good for your brain. Now, not to scare you, but dementia cases worldwide are expected to nearly triple by 2050, and there's no guaranteed way to prevent it. But experts say staying active at any age, not smoking, and keeping your blood pressure and blood sugar under control can really reduce your risk. A couple of quick tips from me, personal tips. First of all, I have a home blood pressure machine. I think it's really important to do that. And also, get your blood sugar under control. Get it tested at least every 2 or 3 months.
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0: John Tesh with you. And here now, I'm going to increase the value of your home by nearly 30% without you picking up a hammer. All you need to do is landscape the front yard. Landscaping items like mature trees, filled in shrubs, and a green lawn will increase the value of your home by 28% and decrease the time it sits on the market by more than 15%. This is according to landscape economist John Harris. One study from Syracuse found that a large canopy tree, like a maple, planted in the front yard, increased the average sale price of a home by nearly $10,000. Wow! That's the same as adding 130 square feet of finished space. And beautiful trees not only add to your home's value, they'll increase the resale value of your neighbor's houses, too. Charge them for it. In the study, the tree added nearly $2,000 in value to each of the seven houses within 100 feet.
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5: Partly cloudy and quiet tonight. Lows in the mid-50s. Winds at 5 to 10 miles per hour. I'm WSBT 22's meteorologist Aaron May.

0: All right, my intelligent friends, raise your hands if you feel stuck in a rut and you just don't know what to do with your life right now. There is a book called What I Want Next, 30 Minutes to Reveal Your Future. It's by Kathy Bonner, the book is, and its goal is to help people discover what they really want in life. So I'm going to give you a quick version of the book's process to get you started. Write down whatever comes to mind, personal, professional, large, or small. Bonner says there are no limits to boundaries. So first, you spend 3 minutes answering each of the following questions. Ready? By the end of my life, what do I want to have done? And then, 1 year from today, what do I want to have done? And if I just found out I had 1 month to live, what would I want to have experienced in this last month of my life? You circle the most important items in each list of answers. Then you look at your schedule for the coming week. You make time on the calendar to take one specific step toward accomplishing each of those top goals. That'll get you started. You want to keep going? Check out the book, What I Want Next, by Kathy Bonner.
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12: 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So I said, please take it out now. Such excellent care. Stayed overnight. The nurses were fantastic. My surgeon was brilliant. The aftercare was also excellent.
11: I'm really glad that you had that level of excellence in care, and you know, it's what we strive for.
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0: Hey, it's John Tesh, and you're listening to Sunny 101.5 WNSN South Bend. All right. I'm in the mood for starting my day with more energy, and so I found this. And I tried it this morning, and I almost pulled a muscle, but maybe you folks can try it at home. So when you wake up, the experts say, before you get out of bed, lie on your back, stretch out your arms and legs like you're making the letter X. It's also called the starfish pose. Harvard study finding that holding this posture for just 2 minutes raises your testosterone levels and it lowers your stress levels, so you'll feel confident and energized but not anxious. But you have to make the... You have to look like a starfish.
13: A starfish, yeah. This is like a... I'm in a horribly desperate place, and I'm just going to lay down like a flayed man in my bed. So go for it. Like, do it. Do the starfish pose. The arms... You know, each of your limbs, your head, your two arms, and your legs have to have the same angles between each of them. First of all...
0: You're contracting all your muscles in your body, basically.
13: You and I can't do this in a twin bed. We're gonna need a king. Maybe we could get it done in a queen, or we're gonna have to lay on the floor.
0: It's too much wingspan.
13: Yeah, but you try it. Like, this is one of those things. The barrier is so low that even if it's just a placebo effect,
0: yes, yeah.
13: Like, who cares? Just do the starfish pose. Tell everybody. Create your own Instagram account about your starfish pose.
0: Yep.
13: You know, go on a tour.
0: Like it.
13: Sell ads for hundreds of thousands of dollars, and then call us.
0: Okay. Lie on your back. Stretch out your arms and legs as if you're making the letter X before you get out of bed.
1: Intelligence for your life.

John Tesh with you. You're plugged into Intelligence for Your Life. And would you like smoother, younger-looking skin without cosmetics or fillers injected into your face? Try weightlifting. Research in the journal Scientific Reports shows strength training significantly improves the supporting structures that keep skin smooth. So listen, for the study, researchers recruited sedentary middle-aged people and measured the elasticity of their skin and its thickness. Then half the study participants were asked to ride a stationary bike for 30 minutes twice a week. The rest were asked to spend that time lifting weights instead. After 4 months, everyone's skin was firmer and younger looking, but the weightlifters showed the most significant improvement. So at the cellular level, the skin of the weightlifters contained higher levels of smoothing collagen. They also had a noticeable thickening in the deeper structural layers of the skin, which did not occur with the cyclists. Bottom line is easy on this one. If you want some smoother, younger-looking skin, get 30 minutes of resistance training twice a week.

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0: Don't you know we all have trouble reaching our goals from time to time, maybe always? So here's how to accomplish what you set out to do, according to John Acuff, author of Finish. Give yourself the gift of done. First, he says, estimate the time and effort you think your project will take, and then double it. Acuff says, when we first get an idea, we're so excited that we're overly optimistic. He calls it the planning fallacy. He says it's one of the biggest reasons people abandon projects. I've been there many times. So double the amount of time you think a project will take, or downsize the project instead. In Acuff's own study, when people cut their goals in half, they were nearly 70% more successful. Then Acuff says, don't tell everybody about your goal. He says when you tell people, they'll say, hey, that's great, and you get the high of finishing a project before you even started it. That undermines your enthusiasm. It's like having dessert before dinner. So if you do tell people, ask them to hold you accountable and check up on you. One more thing. Front load your tasks. Your enthusiasm and motivation for a project will wane as time goes on. So do your hardest tasks first. That'll make the other half feel easier, and you'll be more likely to finish and reach your goal.
1: Intelligence for your life.

0: Welcome back to another episode of What Would Happen If. This episode, what would happen if you fished out the little chunks of cookie dough in Ben and Jerry's cookie dough ice cream and actually tried to bake them like cookies? See, we study everything. Well, the website Thrillist did exactly this, and it worked. There are about 20 mini dough balls per pint of ice cream, and they bake into tiny crispy cookies. That's even though the stuff in cookie dough ice cream doesn't contain baking powder, baking soda, or any leavening agent. The eggs are pasteurized, so they won't make people sick eating raw dough. And the flour is subjected to a process called enzyme deactivation, a heat treatment that kills bacteria and makes it edible. And guess what? The cookie dough ice cream cookies work with other brands, too, like Eddie's, Dreyer's, and Turkey Hill. If you want to try it, you just fish out those little cookie dough balls and heat them at 375 degrees for 15 minutes. When you do, you post a picture on Facebook.com/John Tesh, because I want to see it.
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2: 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Yeah. 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

0: course, you know from listening to this show that being in green spaces filled with plants and flowers and trees will boost your mood and health. But it turns out that blue spaces, meaning any place near a source of water, can do the same thing, often even better. For a study in the journal Environmental Research, adults spent 20 minutes a day doing different relaxation activities. During week one, they walked on a beach. Week two, they took a neighborhood walk. Week three, they spent 20 minutes a day resting indoors. Here's the result. Everyone showed significant improvements in well-being, mood, energy, immediately after walking in a blue space. And other studies show people who walk near water for an hour, that's me, they slept nearly an hour longer every night than those who walked in the countryside. The people who spent time in blue spaces were also more alert in the morning. It comes down to the negative ions released by moving water, which deliver extra oxygen to the brain. The extra oxygen also lifts our spirits and reduces negative thinking. So, when you're feeling blue, you got to seek out blue spaces like I do. It could be crashing waves. It could be a river, a pond, a waterfall. Experts say it could even be a swimming pool. That works, too.
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8: Partly cloudy and quiet tonight. Lows in the mid-50s. Winds at 5 to 10 miles per hour. I'm WSBT 22's meteorologist Aaron May.

0: Boy, here's a great exercise tip. I can't wait to share this with Gib. If you walk for exercise, try this trick to increase your pace and, of course, burn more calories. Walk and chew gum at the same time, if you can do that. According to the Society for Neuroscience, this will help you walk faster, burn more calories. We tend to chew gum more quickly than we walk. So we know that we chew about 75 times per minute on average, but we walk only 60 steps per minute. Our brains aren't great at processing two speeds at once, so you'll subconsciously start to walk faster at the pace of your chewing. Chewing and walking. In a study at Old Dominion University, both young and older participants had the same results. They walked faster to keep pace with their chewing rate. You want to walk more quickly? Pop a piece of gum.
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0: This is the John Tesh Radio Show on Sunny 101.5 WNSN South Bend. All right, gentlemen, this is for you. And ladies, you can use this too. If you run into a female friend, give her the compliment women like most, apparently. This is according to psychologists. Wow, you look happy. This is according to a national survey of women, not just the psychologist's opinion. It's a reason women like it so much. The psychologists say it's because happiness is something all of us are striving for. So right. When somebody recognizes that you found it, it's more readily accepted rather than shrugged off like a typical compliment, like, you look great.
7: Yeah.
0: It feels like somebody is actually seeing you, seeing your inner self.
7: This is great. I do love this. I do like that it's a specific compliment and it's about emotional state, not about physical. But make sure that the person actually looks at least kind of happy.
0: Yeah.
7: If their mascara is running down their face, it looks like they've been crying. You know, their clothing is torn. Oh, you look happy. What are you talking about? My husband just left me. You know, make sure that they actually can have the excuse to kind of look at it.
0: We have a family joke. I remember when your eldest daughter was a little kid and she was interacting with one of our friends, Scarlett. And Scarlett was like 2 years older or something like that. And Scarlett wasn't like happy. And your daughter was trying to make her happy. So she's going, "You're happy, Scarlett. You're happy,
7: Scarlett. Be happy.
0: Look how happy you are."
7: Exactly. Fake it till you make it.
0: Yeah, I love it.

Don't you know nothing feels better than coming home, changing out of your work clothing and into your jammies? Well, now we know it's very good for you. I'm John Tesh. You're listening to Intelligence for Your Life. According to the journal Gastroenterology, waist compression, like wearing something with a tight or fitted waistband, triggers 8 times as much acid exposure in the esophagus. Translation, heartburn, of course. A fitted waistband leads to twice as much acid reflux after meals. So go ahead, pull on your sweats or your PJs before dinner. Letting your stomach sit comfortably as you eat lowers pressure on your belly, making acid less likely to creep up afterward and even overnight. Try it.

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My name is John Tesh. I am a proud grandpa, Pop-Pop, as I am known. Three grandkids with one on the way, and it's good news for all the grandparents listening right now. Research is telling us, ready? Grandparents who stay actively involved with their grandchildren often have much better physical health, lower rates of depression, sharper thinking, and may even live longer. So geriatric psychiatrist Dr. Mark Agronin is the author of the book, The End of Old Age. He has spent his career looking at how grandparenthood affects aging. He says being a grandparent gives people something that's strongly linked to longevity, and that is the big P, purpose. When you help them with homework, teach them how to cook, and chase them around the playground, you're strengthening your relationship and keeping your body and brain engaged. Studies show having a strong sense of purpose is associated with a 46% lower risk of death from any cause. Other research has found that grandparents who provide some child care have lower mortality rates than those who aren't involved in caring for the kids.

0: Okay, when you're grocery shopping, family physician Dr. Mark Hyman recommends following this simple rule from now on. I love Dr. Hyman's stuff. He says, quote, if it exists in nature, it's probably good for you. Now, that may sound obvious if you're choosing between, say, apples and potato chips, but let's see how this rule applies to some less obvious food choices, according to Dr. Hyman. What's healthier, red meat or chicken? Dr. Hyman says, generally speaking, go for red meat. As long as the label says grass-fed, that's important because even when chickens are labeled organic, most eat processed grains which don't exist in nature. That means they contain higher levels of omega-6 fatty acids, which raise our risk for heart disease. And then what's healthier, whole milk or low-fat milk? With almost any dairy product, Dr. Hyman recommends choosing the full-fat version because even though it contains more calories, a growing number of studies show that naturally occurring fats actually protect us from diabetes. Yes, that's because when food manufacturers remove fat, what do? Well, many times they replace it with sugar or a lot of carbohydrates. And then, what's better for you, butter or margarine? What do you think? If you take even a second to read the ingredients, you can probably guess it's butter because most farmers still make that by churning fresh cream or milk, while margarine tends to be made of refined vegetable oil. Thank you, Dr. Mark Hyman.
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0: For my health and wellness files, is it possible that you can catch dementia from your spouse? Experts say no, dementia is not contagious. But a major new study says if your husband or wife develops it, your own risk can go way up. The Journal of the American Medical Association looked at data from about 1 million married couples and found that when one spouse was diagnosed with dementia, the other spouse's risk increased by about 70%. And the pattern held true across different types of dementia, including Alzheimer's and vascular dementia, and for both men and women. Now, this doesn't mean dementia spreads from person to person, but couples often share the same lifestyle habits, diet, exercise routines, and environmental exposures over decades, right? So you add to that the emotional toll of caregiving. Experts say dementia caregivers typically have chronic stress, poor sleep, depression, and social isolation, which are all known risk factors for cognitive decline. We've talked about it. And a study found the greatest impact was on couples with limited social support. So caregivers who are shouldering the burden alone are the most vulnerable. The researchers say this is an important reminder that dementia affects more than the person diagnosed. So you got to make sure you have a solid support system or decide to join a support group.
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7: I have a guest that's going to share her story about how she has received local healthcare that has really impacted her life.
8: 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Okay. I think that was my first surgical procedure that I had. 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I got in immediately because they could see how much pain I was in. Mm-hmm. 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So they said, please take it out now. Such excellent care. Stayed overnight. The nurses were fantastic. My surgeon was brilliant. The aftercare was also excellent.
7: I'm really glad that you had that level of excellence in care, and you know, it's what we strive for.
6: Core Conversations with Natalie Baggio is a new podcast from Corewell Health Southwest Michigan. 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
9: Partly cloudy and quiet tonight, lows in the mid-50s, winds at 5 to 10 miles per hour. I'm WSBT 22's meteorologist, Eric.

0: Hey, parents, grandparents, if your kid is an out-of-control brat, I have some good news. It turns out they'll probably grow up to earn a good living so they can take care of you in your old age. This is according to a study in the journal Development Psychology. Researchers tracked data on more than 700 people from the ages of 12 all the way up to 52. Here's what they found. Those who bucked parental authority as kids, talked back, broke rules, they tended to earn more as grown-ups. What is the connection with being a rule-breaking kid and a high-earning adult? The researchers believe those who defy authority often are more aggressive when negotiating salaries or raises as adults, and they are likely to thrive on competition more than their peers. Fascinating.
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0: John Tesh here in the studio with Gib Gerard. And Gib, two-thirds, according to a recent Pew Research study, two-thirds of us admit we laugh at jokes we don't understand to try to fit in. I get accused of this all the time by your sister. Because a lot of times... And now she's like on guard, so I have to ask her to repeat stuff because I really don't want her to have to repeat it. Because it's, but anyway, what she does.
10: Why do you need to know what Riz is? You shouldn't have to know what Riz is.
0: I know.
10: So if she tells a joke where the punchline is Riz. By the way, for those of you who don't know, Riz is Gen Z speak for charisma. It means you're good at talking to people.
0: Yeah.
10: But yeah, you shouldn't have to know those terms.
0: Yeah. But so I go, ha, ha, ha, I laugh at like the wrong part.
10: Uh-huh.
0: You know.
10: So that's not the funny part.
0: No.
10: It's still coming.
0: You know. You didn't hear it, did you? Dad,
10: yeah,
0: you know,
10: yeah. I do this with my kids all the time, and the nice thing is that they are so tickled by the stories that they're telling that they think are funny that if I just laugh, they don't care. They don't care yet. But when they get to be fully teenagers, that's when I start laughing at jokes I don't understand, and then they get mad at me.
0: And then there are people who tell jokes and they're laughing in the middle of it because they can't get through it. And you're like, I don't know where the joke is.
10: Also, what, you're just being polite. Like, I don't want you to repeat the whole joke because I didn't get it. I don't want to feel like an outcast.
0: Right.
10: I'm gonna laugh at the joke. We're gonna move on. Everybody's gonna be happy. You don't call me out on it.
0: I feel better. It's intelligent.

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0: The best variety of the 80s, 90s, and today's on Sunny 101.5. Good morning. How are you? It's the McGills in the Morning and the Sunny Morning Show for your Monday with Mark and Julie. Hope you had a really good weekend. Summer is back. We're going to, I think we should open up the pool after the show today.
1: I think that seems like a lot of work.
0: Mix of sun and clouds, warm today, 86 for a high.
1: Crazy for mid-October, right?
0: Yeah, but the looks like the bottom drops out towards the end of the week. 40s for a high by next weekend. We've got your chance to go see Wheel of Fortune live at the Silver Creek Event Center at Four Winds New Buffalo, November 1st at 2 p.m., head to the website right now and get signed up to win, sunny1015.com. Does seeing a spider on the pillow scare you enough to let out a little scream?
1: A little scream?
0: We need to call Franklin Pest Solutions.
1: Seriously.
0: We have had, and I thought you were being dramatic.
1: No, over the weekend, two of the biggest spiders I have ever seen.
0: The one last night, I was in the other room and you said, Mark!
1: Mm-hmm.
0: Come here and bring a shoe.
1: A big shoe.
0: There's a new survey that lists the top 10 things that make people actually shriek with fear.
1: Spiders, okay? Top of the list.
0: Spiders, not the top of the
1: list.
0: What? Somebody unexpectedly jumping out at you is a prank.
1: Oh, yeah.
0: Top
1: For
0: of the
1: sure.
0: list. Hearing a knock at the window when it's dark.
1: Oh, yeah.
0: You remember the story when Marco did that to us.
1: Yeah.
0: At the other radio station.
1: Yes.
0: He was at the Zollman Tire. Jack was supposed to pick him up, but he had told Jack the wrong, I don't know, Zollman Tire or something. Anyway, it was the Zollman Tire right by the old radio station that I used to work at. He walked across the lawn and began knocking on the door. I like get on my belly. I do like a belly. I'm like, you know, and Marco stands about 4 foot. You know, 4 foot nothing tall. So anyway, that's funny. So when you hear a knock at the window, freaks you out. Hearing a mysterious thud downstairs in the middle of the night.
1: Mm-hmm.
0: Missing a step at the bottom of the stairs.
1: Yeah, and nobody wants to go see what the noise was, right?
0: No,
1: like,
0: way.
1: No. And you, the big, strong man, need to go see what the noise is. And you're always like, Julie, you got it?
0: Yeah.
1: What's You're
0: yeah.
1: going down?
0: Yeah.
1: What
0: call,
1: are you doing?
0: Call me if you need me.
1: Call me if you need me.
0: Well,
1: no.
0: Everybody knows you are way tougher than I am, right? Like, if there's somebody in the house, they don't have a chance with you. I mean, with me... You know, I'm
1: you might offer him a pop and say,
0: hey, you want to play PlayStation?
1: Let's talk about it.
0: Got the new Madden you want to play? Yeah. Spotting a spider on your pillow is number five on the list.
1: Oh, man.
0: Feeling something brush against your leg in the ocean.
1: Oh, that's right at the top of my list, too.
0: Seeing a mouse dart across a room.
1: It's scary, but like,
0: that
1: okay,
0: freaks me out.
1: We'll get it, yeah.
0: Being caught off guard by a scary movie twist.
1: Mm?
0: Somebody unexpectedly shouting boo.
1: Yeah, that's kind of the same as the first one,
0: And you did this the other day, and it was one of the funniest things. Walking face first into a spider web.
1: It's not funny.
0: You were putting Halloween stuff on our porch, and you come in, you're like, Mark, check me over. Check me over completely.
1: And what did I have on me? A giant spider.
0: No, there wasn't a spider on you. There wasn't a spider on you.
1: Okay.
0: The spider was on the ground, right? Oh, was that the one that was on you?
1: Then, from the spider web, then there was one on me.
0: Wash your hair.
1: This is why we freak out.
0: Wash your hair once in a while.
1: Oh, my goodness.
0: This is the Sunny Morning Show.
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10: Partly sunny and warm today. A little fog to start out, but otherwise a warm, sunny day with highs at 82. I'm Chief Meteorologist Carrie Pujol.

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1: The best variety of the 80s, 90s, and today's on Sunny 101.5. Good morning. It's the McGills in the Morning and the Sunny Morning Show with Mark and Julie. Happy Monday. Mix of sun and clouds. Warm today. 86 for a high. They say splurging on a nice meal could be great, but let's be honest, sometimes the cheaper food tastes better. People on Reddit are discussing and sharing their favorite cheap eats. All right. Somebody said, I prefer pizza from a mid-range place over some gourmet place. I don't like any of the chains either. Just standard New York-style thin crust pies from a local place for a reasonable price.
2: Yeah.
1: Stovetop stuffing is my favorite over any fancy stuffing.
2: I don't eat stuffing, so I have no opinion.
1: Completely agree. I have never had anybody's homemade stuffing that is as good as stovetop stuffing.
2: You like stuffing.
1: I do like stuffing. And I think I like stuffing because I'm not exactly sure all that goes in.
2: Well, oh,
1: like,
2: this is why I don't eat stuffing.
1: Yeah, don't tell me. No, okay. I just focus on the croutons.
2: Okay. Wait till I tell you. I'll tell you at some point what my mom puts in her stuffing.
1: Yeah, I don't want your mom's stuffing. But like, but does stovetop put gross stuff in it?
2: I have no idea.
1: Does your mom put like the insides of turkeys and stuff?
2: The gizzards or whatever they are.
1: That's ridiculous. Yeah. Remind me never to eat your mom's food again. Also on the list, cupcakes. I'll take the boxed mix with the can of frosting any day over the bakeries or cake shops.
2: Honestly, though, right? They're so good.
1: They say the store-bought monstrosities are awful, dry, and with a pile of sugared garbage on top, all for about $8 a piece.
2: Yeah.
1: Nachos. I hate it when they use real cheese. I always prefer cheap nacho cheese sauce.
2: Yeah, some of the best nachos you get are the ones that you, like a basketball game or something.
1: Yes.
2: It's just that gooey cheese in a cup.
1: The little cup of cheese that you know has been, you know, probably in the machine for
2: 3.5 weeks.
1: Yeah.
2: Yep.
1: Tomato soup. When I crave tomato soup, I want the most basic tomato soup, like elementary school cafeteria quality and a basic grilled cheese. American cheese and cheap white bread for dipping.
2: Amen.
1: I loved canned corned beef hash.
2: Oh.
1: Fried, crispy, and it's better than the real deal. I agree with this one. I do not like homemade or fancy mac and cheese.
2: Oh, give me some Kraft mac and cheese all day.
1: Kraft just hits differently.
2: Yep.
1: Costco hot dog.
2: Oh.
1: French fries, hot McDonald's fries are always so good.
2: Always.
1: And tacos. They say that tacos, the $2 tacos from a Mexican taco stand, will beat the $12 ones at a trendy place every time. And cinnamon rolls. Nothing beats a cinnamon roll out of a can.
2: Oh, my goodness, right?
1: Right?
2: What is our favorite cinnamon roll?
1: Orange rolls.
2: Those Pillsbury orange rolls.
1: Yeah, we're a huge orange roll.
2: Oh, my goodness.
1: Family.
2: And you don't miss.
1: Almost every Sunday.
2: Always good.
1: Yeah,
2: yep.
1: Absolutely. So this is the Sunny Morning Show.
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1: Good morning, I'm Jim Irizarry. 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South Bend Community School Corporation Superintendent Mansour Ayeed is retiring at the end of the 2026-27 school year. In an interview with the South Bend Tribune, school board member Marcus Ellison said this is Ayeed's last year with the school district. The school board voted Ayeed as the interim superintendent in February of last year. His contract was extended through the 2026-27 school year in December of 2025. The Niles Township Board of Trustees took on two hot-button issues last week, approving a one-year moratorium on data centers and amending the township's zoning ordinance to allow marijuana establishments as a special land use. The moratorium will give the township time to update its zoning ordinance and master plan. The amendment will only take effect if voters approve the marijuana ballot proposal on November 3rd. If approved, marijuana retail shops would be limited to general business and highway business zoning districts. Notre Dame moved up to number 2. Indiana rose to number 5 in the latest Associated Press Top 25 college football poll. The Fighting Irish moved up one spot after a dominant 58-7 home win over Stanford. The Hoosiers climbed two spots after overcoming an 11-point fourth-quarter deficit to defeat previously unbeaten Nebraska on the road. Notre Dame got one first-place vote and have their highest ranking since they were number 2 in the final poll of the 2024 season. Notre Dame and Indiana both benefited from three top 10 teams losing this weekend, including number 1 Texas. Georgia moved to number 1 after defeating number 6 Alabama on the road. Stay up to date on all things trending with our daily on-demand podcast at sunny1015.com.
2: Partly sunny and warm today. A little fog to start out, but otherwise a warm sunny day with highs at 82. I'm Chief Meteorologist Carrie Pujol.
0: 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And we play an upbeat variety of the 80s, 90s, and today.

0: the best variety of the 80s, 90s, and today's on Sunny 101.5. Good morning. It's the McGills in the morning of the Sunny Morning Show with Mark and Julie on your Monday. Mix of sun and clouds, warm. High today of 86. Old folks talking about societal shifts that have left beloved traditions from their past in the dust. There's a list of old school social trends that they say need to make a comeback. And I am just, this excites me so much because...
1: You're old school or you're just old?
0: I'm just old.
1: Okay.
0: But no, one of these, and you're going to laugh, but I am totally serious when I tell you that one of the old school social trends that need to make a comeback that's on this list is something that I have literally been thinking about doing now for some time. I've been researching this and I think

0: Like, oh. Like, and that is...
1: Fascinating. Okay.
0: Wearing top hats. What? Why does that make you laugh?
1: What?
0: They say that that wearing top hats should come back.
1: No.
0: Imagine a top hat on this melon.
1: Yeah. It's... No. No. And then what? Then you'd got to have a cane and...
0: I'd get maybe a monocle.
1: Okay, Mr. Peanut.
0: No, I think... Think about all of the events that we do, all of the charity events, all the fancy places we go. I walk in a suit with a top hat. I'm that guy.
1: Yeah, you are. And people are going to go, what is wrong with that guy?
0: No. They'll go, hey, look, they would know I'm in the room. They'd go.
1: They definitely would, because your hat would come in first.
0: Hey, look, the McGills are here. I see the top hat.
1: I see Mr. Peanut. That's who I see.
0: They'll call me like Mr. Lincoln.
1: No, I don't think so. I think it's more along the Mr. Peanut lines.
0: I just can't wear it to a play.
1: Oh, no.
0: No, but I do. I do think that I could wear a top hat.
1: Okay, moving on.
0: Serious.
1: Give me another one.
0: Flying kites.
1: Flying kites. Okay. I mean, you only really see people doing that at maybe the beach.
0: They say writing Victorian-era letters.
1: Oh, see, I like a good handwritten letter.
0: Taking pictures with actual cameras. People won't spend an entire concert waving a Polaroid in the air. Waking up to an actual alarm clock. They say it's so easy to slide your phone off, but the clang, clang, clang of a
1: real live alarm clock.
0: Absolutely.
1: Yeah.
0: And they say drinking alcohol at work used to be a thing.
1: What do you mean it used to be? I'm just kidding.
0: I think if we were allowed to drink at work, this morning show might actually be entertaining.
1: It might actually be funny. Yeah.
0: No, but my dad, back in the day, I mean, my dad was a businessman in downtown Chicago.
1: Go to lunch and have a drink,
0: He'd go to lunch and have a couple of drinks. It was just the normal thing.
1: That whole Mad Men thing, right? With
0: you know. But think about it now. There's just no way.
1: No.
0: Right?
1: No.
0: So I'm not behind the drinking alcohol at work, but I am, however, 100% behind wearing a top hat. Think about it.
1: I am not 100% behind that. So.
0: Mr. Lincoln, how are you?
1: Mr. Peanut?
0: This is the Sunny Morning Show.
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1: And good morning. It's the Sunny Morning Show with Mark and Julie. The McGill's in the morning on your Monday morning. 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Celine Dion is enjoying her Paris residency, but had a viral moment this week. She's recovering after slipping and falling while singing on stage. She was hopping on the stage with one foot in the air, and her pants got caught on one of her heels. She slipped, fell, and popped right back up, and she gave the crowd a thumbs up. Commenters on social media are gushing over Celine's resilience.
2: Jeremy Allen White and model Lulu Tenney are fueling romance rumors after being spotted holding hands and cuddling in a New York City park Wednesday. The pair looked cozy as White had his hand on Tenney's legs while relaxing on a bench. The Bears star divorced Addison Timlin in 2023, though the exes reportedly maintain a strong co-parenting relationship. Since then, White has been romantically linked to Rosalia, Ashley Moore, and his The Bear co-star, Molly Gordon.
1: And Kourtney Kardashian addressed her feud with Jennifer Lawrence during the season 8 premiere of Hulu's The Kardashians, revealing she was initially furious over the actress's comments during a Vanity Fair lie detector test in November last year. Lawrence said Kourtney, quote, drives me nuts and is more annoying than ever. Speaking with friend Simon Huck on the reality show, Kourtney recalled telling her mother, Kris Jenner, that she wanted to slap her. Lawrence later contacted Kourtney through Kim Kardashian, sending an apologetic email explaining that she felt like one of the sisters. Kourtney admitted she was having a sensitive week when the comments surfaced and later realized they weren't that bad, even considering jokingly inviting Lawrence over for a fight, Kourtney and Kim style. During a January appearance on Amy Poehler's Good Hang podcast, Lawrence reflected on the controversy, admitting her interview quotes often sound insane and that she should probably do less press.
2: Viola Davis says that her journey battling shingles took a significant toll on her, and she tells people that she was diagnosed during a very busy time in her life while balancing career and raising her adopted daughter, Genesis. The EGOT winner said shingles was not something she ever expected to contract, and then all of a sudden I woke up with flu-like symptoms and an extraordinarily painful rash. It was debilitating. Navigating this battle was a wake-up call that she needed to ensure a lifestyle change, including regaining her strength for herself and those around her. I was there for my daughter, I was there for my husband, there for my employees, and I sort of put all of them on a level of importance higher than myself. This even inspired her to launch Shingles Actually, a campaign bringing awareness to women over 50 years old fighting off the disease.
1: Prince Harry's opening up about a difficult period he experienced after moving to Canada with Meghan Markle and their son Prince Archie in late 2019. In a new masterclass, the Duke of Sussex recalled experiencing an adrenaline crash just days after leaving what he described as a stressful environment, being in Canada. Away from the stressful environment where presumably my body was still pumped up full of adrenaline, within 2 or 3 days, I experienced this adrenaline crash, he explained. Here he admitted the adjustment affected his daily life, saying it was as if I needed stress in order to get the adrenaline to make my brain function, because I became useless around the house. He continued, I actually slipped into depression for about 2 weeks. Felt like I couldn't function without adrenaline. The couple's move came as they sought to, quote, get some space away from everything just to be able to think, before announcing in January 2020 that they would step back as senior working members of the British royal family.
2: Well, Dolly Parton truly never stopped working. She found time while she was sick to pre-record messages before she passed away. And on Wednesday night, Zac Brown introduced a message from her at the CMA Foundation Music Teachers of Excellence event. In the clip, Dolly says, quote, I always believe that music brings people together, but none of that happens without dedicated teachers who encourage, inspire, and believe in the next generation, and that's why we're celebrating tonight. To every music teacher of excellence, I want to thank you for your passion, patience, and care that you give your students each day.
1: And finally, I'm not sure how I feel about this, but Roseanne is working on a new TV series. Scratch that, she has worked on a new TV series. Because while we were all just stumbling around minding our own business, she went and filmed an entire season. It's 8 episodes. It's a comedy. It's called Meemaw. It stars Roseanne as the matriarch of a family of preppers in Texas. It sounds like it's more than just a family comedy, though, because her character is, quote, on a quest to take down a criminal empire and throw her granddaughter the most fantastic bat mitzvah. The show will also star Randy Quaid as her husband, Andrea De Matteo from The Sopranos as their daughter. Also, John Lovitz is in this. Meemaw was funded by private investors, and there's no word yet when, where, or how we'll be able to see it. But Roseanne, apparently trying to come back to TV. This is the Sunny Morning Show.
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1: Sunny, good morning.
2: Good morning, Mark. How are you?
1: Good, buddy. Who's this?
2: This is Sean. What's going on, man?
1: Sean, how are you, baby? Happy Monday.
2: Yeah, we'll see. This is a gas card, right?
1: Yeah, this is a gas card. Guess number 12. What's your guess, Sean?
2: $233.75.
1: Sean, that's a fine guess. It is, however...
0: Your guess is too high.
1: Too high.
2: What?
1: That guess is too high.
2: All right.
1: I'm looking over the numbers. Yep. Now, that really narrows it down, but that guess was too high, Sean.
2: You got it, guys. Have a great day.
1: All right,
2: thanks,
1: buddy. We'll see you, man. Take care. Bye.
2: Later.
0: Keep track of all the guesses and win the jackpot. We play Super High Low every weekday morning three times between 6 and 9 and again before noon. 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
3: Good morning, I'm Jim Irizarry. Here's today's top trending stories on Sunny 101.5. A clash over homicide counts is putting South Bend Mayor James Mueller and the St. Joseph County Prosecutor's Office at odds. Last week, Mueller said South Bend's violent crimes unit is outperforming the former St. Joseph County Metro Homicide Unit, but the numbers from the different offices tell different stories. The mayor's puts the Metro unit's clearance rate at 53%. The prosecutor's office reports a 69% clearance rate from 2016 until the countywide homicide unit was disbanded in 2021. A portion of Lafayette Boulevard in downtown South Bend will close for roofing work on the St. Joseph County building. The closure will affect Lafayette Boulevard from Jefferson Boulevard to Washington Street and is expected to remain in place through November 9th. Traffic will be detoured via William Street. The county building will remain open and accessible throughout the project, including during the early voting period. Visitors are encouraged to use available on-street parking on adjacent streets. Jared Goff threw three touchdown passes. Jahmyr Gibbs added 151 yards rushing and two more scores. Detroit shook off a slow start by scoring on seven consecutive drives to roll past the Arizona Cardinals 45-21. Detroit scored three touchdowns on fourth down. The defense had a bounce-back performance, which came into Sunday, giving up 31.8 points per game to rank number 31 in the NFL. Christian Watson caught two long touchdown passes from Jordan Love. Marshawn Lynch also scored twice. The Packers forced five turnovers as they exacted a measure of revenge against their rivals by trouncing the Bears 31-7. Jaylen Warren had a star turn during the Steelers' 34-22 victory over the Colts on Sunday, piling up 188 total yards and two long touchdowns while outplaying Indy's Jonathan Taylor. Stay up to date on all things trending with our daily on-demand podcast at sunny1015.com.
4: Partly sunny and warm today. A little fog to start out, but otherwise a warm, sunny day with highs at 82. I'm Chief Meteorologist Carrie Pujol.

0: The best variety of the 80s, 90s, and today's on Sunny 101.5, and it's the McGills in the Morning and the Sunny Morning Show with Mark and Julie on your Monday. How are you? Hope you had a great weekend. Mix of sun and clouds, high today of 86. Going to be hot again. 80s today, 80s tomorrow, and then rain in 40s.
1: Enjoy it while you can.
0: By the end of the week. This might be it, right? I mean, yeah. It's
1: mid-October.
0: It's the 12th of October, yeah. Possibly. Another list. They've updated the most popular Halloween planning threads on Reddit. This is from a research company. They looked at Reddit, Google search interest, Pinterest activity, and average retail prices to come up with the ranking of the most popular Halloween costumes so far of 2026. A lot of it's the same. There are some different ones. I'm still amazed that number 10 on the list is Michael Jackson.
1: Oh, well, it's kind of a simple one to do.
0: Is it because it's easy?
1: I think, yeah.
0: Mario 9th, Wednesday, Adams 8th, Aunt Gladys from Weapons 7th.
1: I don't even know what that is.
0: Me neither.
1: Okay.
0: Gru.
1: Oh.
0: 6th.
1: Okay.
0: He-Man 5th.
1: He-Man.
0: Maybe I should go as He-Man.
1: I don't think so.
0: I don't need a whole lot of costume.
1: I think you were told to be Mickey Mouse by your granddaughter.
0: Are we doing that?
1: I don't know.
0: And what does that look like?
1: I don't know.
0: And I can, like, trying to negotiate with a two-year-old.
1: No,
0: is,
1: you cannot. So Mickey Mouse it is.
0: But so the entire family, or part of the family, I guess, they're going as...
1: Well, they are going as Frozen characters.
0: The Frozen characters. But there is no... What's the prince?
1: Oh, Kristoff is going to be dad.
0: No.
1: She changed her mind.
0: Wait a minute. I thought that he was being Sven, the donkey.
1: Nope. No, it's not.
0: Because, again, very...
1: It's not a donkey.
0: Very little costumes needed for that.
1: Oh, man. I hope he's not listening. I'm sorry. I'm sorry for Mark.
0: So wait a minute.
1: What he
0: said. Now he's going to be the prince?
1: Yes, she's changed her mind, and Kristoff is dad, mom is Olaf, and then she's Elsa, and Sissy's Anna. You, sir?
0: And Mickey Mouse.
1: Can be Mickey Mouse.
0: Like, what does that mean, even?
1: you throw on some ears, maybe. I don't know.
0: It doesn't.
1: A bow tie.
0: Doesn't sound like me. I got to be honest with you.
1: No.
0: Like last year, I was. Last year, I was.
1: Last year was cute.
0: I was dopey.
1: Mm-hmm. Because she was Snow White.
0: Yeah.
1: I don't know. So we got any of those characters on the list?
0: No. Although last year's costume was all fine. Like when
1: It was cute.
0: I had tights on. I had a dopey shirt. I had the hat. And she was, Reagan was just one and a half, and she was Snow White. It was adorable until she took her dress off.
1: Because she got cold, so we had to get her into
0: and
1: some jammies.
0: I was just a
1: grown... So then you were just a grown man wearing tights,
0: yeah.
1: Handing out candy to children.
0: Yeah.
1: It's fine.
0: It's strange children.
1: Mm-hmm.
0: Yeah, no problem. Hey, so maybe because of that, we won't have many trick-or-treaters this year.
1: Avoid that house.
0: He-Man 5th, Dolly Parton 4th, Nikki Freeman 3rd.
1: Who's Nikki Freeman?
0: I don't know.
1: Okay.
0: Pennywise 2nd.
1: Oh. I'm gonna guess Spider-Man 1.
0: No.
1: No.
0: K-pop Demon Hunters.
1: Oh.
0: They've listed the, according to Google Trends 2, the most boring costumes that are trending.
1: Mm.
0: A mermaid is the most popular in 7 states. Dinosaur is 1 in 6 states. A bat.
1: Mm, we see a lot of those blow-up dinosaurs.
0: Yeah.
1: Yeah.
0: Monster is 1 in 4 states, including Indiana and Michigan. Skeleton, princess, angel,
1: football
0: alien.
1: Player.
0: No football player. They say a pumpkin, vampire, superhero, witch, doctor, fairy, and police officer. And the 1 costume in Oklahoma. You ready for this?
1: A tornado. I don't know.
0: You got like a cow above you and stuff. Candy corn.
1: Oh, see? Upside down tornado. There you go.
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2: Good morning.
1: Who's this?
2: Tiffany.
1: Tiffany?
2: Yep.
1: Hello, Tiffany. How are you?
2: I'm good. How are you?
1: Good. Are you alone now?
2: I am.
1: Oh, you see? You see what I did there? Sorry. Tiffany, what's your guess? Here we go. Let's get this done today on this Monday, all right? What's your guess for the gas card?
2: $233 even.
1: Tiffany is...
0: Your guess is too low.
1: Too low. All right?
2: Yeah.
1: All right, Tiffany. Have a really great day. And thanks a lot for listening. And thanks for putting up with my stupid jokes, all right? Have a great one. We'll see you. Bye-bye.
0: Keep track of all the guesses and win the jackpot. We play Super High-Low every weekday morning three times between 6 and 9 and again before noon. 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
14: And good morning. It's the McGills in the Morning and the Sunday Morning Show with Mark and Julie on your Monday. 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
15: A helicopter rescue team in British Columbia brought a 16-year-old hiker to safety after he got stranded on a narrow ledge along a nearly vertical cliff. The teen had been hiking Crown Mountain on Saturday when he strayed from the main trail and ended up on a dangerous climbing route known as the Widowmaker. Despite having planned his hike ahead of time using AI and other navigation tools, the teen became confused about his location and continued into increasingly dangerous terrain. After realizing he couldn't safely move forward or turn back, he called for help, prompting a response from North Shore Rescue. A helicopter carried rescuers to a point above the teen, where they used ropes to descend the cliff and guide him to a safe extraction point. He was airlifted to safety about 3 hours after the initial call, with rescue officials reminding hikers to research their routes carefully and not rely solely on AI-generated directions.
14: Interesting.
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1: Good morning, I'm Jim Irizarry. Here's today's top trending stories on Sunny 101.5. A judge rescheduled the trial for Sherrod Grafton from next month to February of next year. Grafton was charged with shooting LaPorte County Deputy John Samuelson inside a Michigan City emergency room in May of 2026. Grafton's trial will take place at the LaPorte County Courthouse. A jury pool will be selected and brought in from another county, which will be determined in late November. As temperatures begin to drop, firefighters are reminding homeowners to take precautions to prevent home fires during the colder months. During Fire Prevention Week, fire officials are warning residents about the dangers of home heating equipment, fireplaces, and wood stoves. A cozy fire can quickly become dangerous if the chimney has not been properly inspected and cleaned. Fire officials say heating equipment contributes to about 1 in 7 reported home fires during the winter. Heating-related incidents also account for 1 in 5 home fire deaths. Bryce Terang homered off Tarek Skubal, and Milwaukee's bullpen shut down the Los Angeles Dodgers after Jacob Mizorowski's taxing outing, sending the Brewers to a 2-1 victory in Game 1 of the National League Championship Series. Luis Lara hit a tie-breaking single off Skubal in the fifth inning as Milwaukee took Game 1 in the first NLCS matchup of 100-win teams since the Cincinnati Reds eliminated the Philadelphia Phillies in 1976. Everything is a blur for the Cleveland Guardians as they head into the American League Championship Series. After partying until the early morning hours Sunday after defeating the Chicago White Sox in a tense Game 5, the team got little sleep before boarding a flight to St. Petersburg, where the Guardians will face the Tampa Bay Rays. In stark contrast to the Guardians, the Rays will start the series coming off 4 days rest. First pitch tonight is at 8 p.m. on TBS. Stay up to date on all things trending with our daily on-demand podcast at sunny1015.com.
2: Partly sunny and warm today, a little fog to start out, but otherwise a warm sunny day with highs at 82. I'm Chief Meteorologist Carrie Pujol.
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2: Tammy.
1: Hey, Tammy, how are you? Happy Monday, Tammy.
2: Happy Monday.
1: How was the weekend, okay?
2: It was really good.
1: Good. Yeah, weather was like just perfect, right?
2: Oh yes. I am not complaining at all. Loving it.
1: All right, let's get this done today. Let's get this gas card in your pocket. What's your guess?
2: Let's try $233.50.
1: $233.50, Tammy is...
0: Your guess is too high.
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1: 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Bye-bye.
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0: Keep track of all the guesses and win the jackpot. 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
1: And good morning. It's the Sunny Morning Show with Mark and Julie from McGill's in the Morning on your Monday morning. 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Celine Dion is enjoying her Paris residency, but had a viral moment this week. She's recovering after slipping and falling while singing on stage. She was hopping on the stage with one foot in the air, and her pants got caught on one of her heels. She slipped, fell, and popped right back up, and she gave the crowd a thumbs up. Commenters on social media are gushing over Celine's resilience.
2: Jeremy Allen White and model Lulu Tenney are fueling romance rumors after being spotted holding hands and cuddling in a New York City park Wednesday. The pair looked cozy as White had his hand on Tenney's legs while relaxing on a bench. The Bears star divorced Addison Timlin in 2023, though the exes reportedly maintain a strong co-parenting relationship. Since then, White has been romantically linked to Rosalia, Ashley Moore, and his The Bear co-star, Molly Gordon.
1: And Kourtney Kardashian addressed her feud with Jennifer Lawrence during the season 8 premiere of Hulu's The Kardashians, revealing she was initially furious over the actress's comments during a Vanity Fair lie detector test in November last year. Lawrence said Kourtney, quote, drives me nuts and is more annoying than ever. Speaking with friend Simon Huck on the reality show, Kourtney recalled telling her mother, Kris Jenner, that she wanted to slap her. Lawrence later contacted Kourtney through Kim Kardashian, sending an apologetic email explaining that she felt like one of the sisters. Kourtney admitted she was having a sensitive week when the comments surfaced and later realized they weren't that bad, even considering jokingly inviting Lawrence over for a fight, Kourtney and Kim style. During a January appearance on Amy Poehler's Good Hang podcast, Lawrence reflected on the controversy, admitting her interview quotes often sound insane and that she should probably do less press.
2: Viola Davis says that her journey battling shingles took a significant toll on her, and she tells people that she was diagnosed during a very busy time in her life while balancing career and raising her adopted daughter, Genesis. The EGOT winner said shingles was not something she ever expected to contract, and then all of a sudden I woke up with flu-like symptoms and an extraordinarily painful rash. It was debilitating. Navigating this battle was a wake-up call that she needed to ensure a lifestyle change, including regaining her strength for herself and those around her. I was there for my daughter, I was there for my husband, there for my employees, and I sort of put all of them on a level of importance higher than myself. This even inspired her to launch Shingles Actually, a campaign bringing awareness to women over 50 years old fighting off the disease.
1: Prince Harry's opening up about a difficult period he experienced after moving to Canada with Meghan Markle and their son Prince Archie in late 2019. In a new masterclass, the Duke of Sussex recalled experiencing an adrenaline crash just days after leaving what he described as a stressful environment, being in Canada. Away from the stressful environment where presumably my body was still pumped up full of adrenaline, within 2 or 3 days, I experienced this adrenaline crash, he explained. Here he admitted the adjustment affected his daily life, saying it was as if I needed stress in order to get the adrenaline to make my brain function, because I became useless around the house. He continued, I actually slipped into depression for about 2 weeks. Felt like I couldn't function without adrenaline. The couple's move came as they sought to, quote, get some space away from everything just to be able to think, before announcing in January 2020 that they would step back as senior working members of the British royal family.
2: Well, Dolly Parton truly never stopped working. She found time while she was sick to pre-record messages before she passed away. And on Wednesday night, Zac Brown introduced a message from her at the CMA Foundation Music Teachers of Excellence event. In the clip, Dolly says, quote, I always believe that music brings people together, but none of that happens without dedicated teachers who encourage, inspire, and believe in the next generation, and that's why we're celebrating tonight. To every music teacher of excellence, I want to thank you for your passion, patience, and care that you give your students each day.
1: And finally, I'm not sure how I feel about this, but Roseanne is working on a new TV series. Scratch that, she has worked on a new TV series. Because while we were all just stumbling around minding our own business, she went and filmed an entire season. It's 8 episodes. It's a comedy. It's called Meemaw. It stars Roseanne as the matriarch of a family of preppers in Texas. It sounds like it's more than just a family comedy, though, because her character is, quote, on a quest to take down a criminal empire and throw her granddaughter the most fantastic bat mitzvah. The show will also star Randy Quaid as her husband, Andrea De Matteo from The Sopranos as their daughter. Also, John Lovitz is in this. Meemaw was funded by private investors, and there's no word yet when, where, or how we'll be able to see it. But Roseanne apparently trying to come back to TV. This is the Sunny Morning Show.
0: He says he's right. She knows he's not. You decide who wins every morning on the Sunny Morning Show with Mark and Julie.

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1: Good morning, I'm Jim Irizarry. Here's today's top trending stories on Sunny 101.5. South Bend Community School Corporation Superintendent Mansour Ayeed is retiring at the end of the 2026-27 school year. In an interview with the South Bend Tribune, school board member Marcus Ellison said this is Ayeed's last year with the school district. The school board voted Ayeed as the interim superintendent in February of last year. His contract was extended through the 2026-27 school year in December of 2025. The Niles Township Board of Trustees took on two hot-button issues last week, approving a one-year moratorium on data centers and amending the township's zoning ordinance to allow marijuana establishments as a special land use. The moratorium will give the township time to update its zoning ordinance and master plan. The amendment will only take effect if voters approve the marijuana ballot proposal on November 3rd. If approved, marijuana retail shops would be limited to general business and highway business zoning districts. Notre Dame moved up to number 2. Indiana rose to number 5 in the latest Associated Press Top 25 college football poll. The Fighting Irish moved up one spot after a dominant 58-7 home win over Stanford. The Hoosiers climbed two spots after overcoming an 11-point fourth-quarter deficit to defeat previously unbeaten Nebraska on the road. Notre Dame got one first-place vote and have their highest ranking since they were number 2 in the final poll of the 2024 season. Notre Dame and Indiana both benefited from three top 10 teams losing this weekend, including number 1 Texas. Georgia moved to number 1 after defeating number 6 Alabama on the road. Stay up to date on all things trending with our daily on-demand podcast at sunny1015.com.
2: Partly sunny and warm today. A little fog to start out, but otherwise a warm sunny day with highs at 82. I'm Chief Meteorologist Carrie Pujol.
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0: The best variety of the 80s, 90s, and today's on Sunny 101.5. Good morning. How are you? It's the McGills in the Morning and the Sunny Morning Show with Mark and Julie. On your Monday, we've got a chance for you to go see Wheel of Fortune live on November 1st at the 2 p.m. at Silver Creek Event Center at Four Winds, New Buffalo. 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We actually saw that, right? Up in Kalamazoo?
1: Not Wheel of Fortune.
0: Oh, it's Price is Right.
1: Price is Right. Yep.
0: And we both got chosen.
1: And we both got chosen, yes. And we both lost.
0: I failed miserably.
1: I did okay. I feel like you did better than me.
0: No, I think I panicked. I freaked. I was like Cindy Brady on that trivia show when the light went on. Because it was like a refrigerator or something.
1: Yeah, and
0: I was like $38,422,
1: and everybody said, "Ooh,
0: well, yeah, what? Yeah. Yeah, I was only off."
1: No,
0: by like,
1: I did okay, but
0: I was only off by like 30 grand.
1: Yeah, but then we couldn't have fit a refrigerator in the car anyway, so it's fine.
0: Like I would just have to put it on the roof and then hold my hand on
1: right,
0: top of it.
1: Right, it
0: driving.
1: Would have been a long drive
0: and
1: from Kalamazoo.
0: Yeah. Yeah. Mix of sun and clouds today, high of 86. All right, Nate made another corporate family decision. I would like you to,
1: I hate these, by the way.
0: No, they're good.
1: Okay.
0: No,
1: this
0: one, I think we need to step up our game with something, all right?
1: And if it has anything to do with decorations in our yard?
0: No. I think we're fine.
1: Yikes.
0: Let's take a picture tonight with everything on. And we'll post it on our Facebook page.
1: It's a lot.
0: It is a lot.
1: Okay.
0: But it's friendly. It's not spooky.
1: No, we don't do spooky stuff.
0: We do a very not-so-scary Halloween
1: Correct.
0: Display. But it is Halloween related. I feel that we need to step up our trick-or-treating game. I don't know why, but I don't think the candy is
1: the treats? We need better treats?
0: Yeah, and I know that we were at Sam's Club yesterday and we grabbed a couple things of those the prepackaged pretzels and spooky cheese
1: balls or something.
0: Balls,
1: yeah.
0: You
1: chose those things. I grabbed a bag of candy.
0: Yeah,
1: so.
0: And I don't think either one of them is going to make it to Halloween.
1: Probably not.
0: But I think that we need to step up I think we're better than just like...
1: What do you want to give away?
0: I don't know.
1: Everybody gets a boiled egg.
0: No, yeah, you know what? Like maybe a potato because it's appealing.
1: Oh, no.
0: No, but I don't know. Like one year, like what?
1: See, I thought you were going to go for a crack me up joke with my boiled eggs. No, never mind. Leave the funny to the funny people, Julie.
0: One year I gave CDs out, like years ago.
1: Really?
0: Literally. Like back when CDs were
1: big. Well, you could
0: do
1: that now and nobody would even know what they are.
0: Hey, sir, what they'd all throw them back at me.
1: Yeah, what is this?
0: It's a coaster. All right, 574-236-1015. What are some ideas? Like, I just think that we need to be known as that house.
1: You want to give away the big candy bars?
0: No, I don't even think that's good. It's out there. I just can't come up with it yet.
1: Pair of socks? What do you want to do?
0: Sock? Something. I want to be that house. I want people to go, oh, hey, look. It's those guys.
1: Pencils?
0: I don't know. Megan, we gave out tiny rubber ducks one year. The kids were way more excited than I expected.
1: Okay, that's kind of fun. I like that.
0: Josh, my neighbor gave out individual packets of ramen. Tara, somebody on our street handed out mini cans of Play-Doh. I heard a kid yell, this is better than candy.
1: I've seen those. But we get like a couple hundred kids. So
0: Derek, we gave out glow sticks.
1: Ooh,
0: cheap, weird, and silly. The whole neighborhood looked like a rave.
1: I like giving like tiny wines to parents.
0: Yeah,
1: you get the kids get it. Kids get a candy, and you get a cocktail.
0: Lauren, one house handed out potatoes, just plain potatoes. They had a huge bowl of them.
1: Oh, that's rude.
0: Andrew, my favorite, was a guy giving out tiny cans of sparkling water.
1: Well, now, I have seen this where, the small water bottles, people were handing out those, too, but they're heavy.
0: Samantha, so. We got mini Slinkies once. I honestly played with mine
1: toys.
0: More than I ate my candy. Yeah.
1: Maybe toys?
0: Chris, a house gave out weird little erasers shaped like food. I got a hamburger eraser, thought it was hilarious. Hannah, somebody gave out packets of flower seeds.
1: No.
0: Dylan, one house gave out mini packs of tissues.
1: Why? Okay. That's about as good as my socks.
0: Ashley, we got little toy frogs one year. By the end of the night, every kid was making frog noises. I think if we gave out like toy frogs, I'd croak.
1: You're not getting any better. They're not getting funnier.
0: It's got to be out there, right? Ben, one house gave out tiny plastic mustaches. There were 30 little kids walking around with fake mustaches. That might be something
1: that
0: right there.
1: That would be cute. That'd be cute.
0: All right, 574-236-1015. All right, strangest thing. Luke, real quick, the strangest thing I ever got was a single banana.
1: Oh.
0: No explanation, just a banana in a Halloween bucket.
1: And also, what's everyone's opinion on pretzels and cheese balls versus candy? Like, Mark thinks this is a good idea. I do not.
0: Well, first of all, candy's like $100 in a big tub of cheese balls was $6.99 at Sam's Club.
1: Okay, you cheapskate.
0: But I also I don't know. On one hand, if you like, I stress out over the choice of the candy bars. If it's left up to me, like when I'm handing out the candy, I don't know, like, if I give
1: out... Are they going to like it? Do I give them
0: give
1: the thing?
0: Like, yeah, a crackle bar if they're going to, like, judge me?
1: Yeah.
0: Right?
1: And then if you ask them, then they just stand there and stare at the whole... Right. And then they want to take everything.
0: Correct. And then if you let them, like, pick their own, they're picking, like, three or four pieces, and then I yell at them, and then their parents get mad at me. It's a whole thing. So I'm thinking with the cheese balls and the pretzels, at least they won't take multiple. I don't know.
1: Maybe we'll get our house egged.
0: Well, and that's why
1: you're like, that's the grumpy old man that gave us pretzels.
0: I don't know. Maybe like I actually thought about giving out canned vegetables.
1: Mm.
0: It's no like.
1: Because, do you want to get TP?
0: Well, we would be that family. That we could be like. See, that's what I'm talking about. I'm talking about like something like that. Like we could be that family. Like the hey, look, it's the canned vegetable family. I hope I get some corn.
1: That's not gonna... No.
0: I don't know.
1: No.
0: There's something there, Julie. Go with me on this.
1: No, 574-236-1015.
0: More texts coming up. 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

0: the best variety of the 80s, 90s, and today's on Sunny 101.5. Good morning. It's the McGills in the Morning and the Sunny Morning Show with Mark and Julie. On your Monday, we're the McGills in the Morning, mix of sun and clouds. Hot today, 86.
1: I'll take it.
0: For a high.
1: Yay.
0: Talking about what we should hand out for trick-or-treating. I think we need to be better than just candy.
1: I'm liking the toy idea. Like the little slinkies, that's fun.
0: Matt, one lady gave every single kid a single sticker. She had hundreds of different ones, so kids just kept comparing them.
1: See, yeah, well, and then there's the thing. Then you're going to have kids standing there staring at all the stickers, and I don't know.
0: Jessica, we got tiny plastic eyeballs that glowed in the dark. Not useful whatsoever, but extremely Halloween. Ryan, on the text line, a neighbor gave out individual bags of popcorn. One kid asked, is this an appetizer? I just don't know. 574-236-1015. I don't mind the mustache thing. Grace, a neighbor, gave out single cans of soup. I got
1: what?
0: Tomato soup and honestly considered drinking it on the walk home. Brittany, now here we go. Our house gave out little rubber chickens.
1: What?
0: That's something that's...
1: You could be the rubber... I like the little rubber duckies. I think that's fun.
0: We could be the rubber... Like the rubber chicken. Or we have to change it up every year.
1: You get some kind of a toy, a little animal or something?
0: See, because as you know, and it's well documented, that Halloween... I do enjoy Halloween, but it's a very, very stressful day for me.
1: Yeah, it's rough for you. You are very stressed out about kids walking across your yard, tripping over the ropes.
0: The inflatables. I am. I really am. And it's
1: We struggle every year to figure out where we're going to sit so that kids don't end up in our yard, and inevitably they walk across the yard.
0: Yeah. I got to be honest, Halloween does not bring out the best version of Mark.
1: I would agree. I would agree. Mm-hmm.
0: Like it's.
1: I literally one year had to yank you inside because you're yelling back and forth with some lady on the street.
0: She started it.
1: Yeah. I was like, get inside.
0: That was, yeah. That
1: Stop it.
0: That wasn't really one of my finer moments either.
1: No. Yeah.
0: It was late. It was
1: like after.
0: Like 45 minutes after hours. We had our lights off. Her bratty kid was running across my yard, and I asked him to not run across my yard. Like, I was nice to the kid, and then she mouthed off to me. And so I, you know, Your Honor, I was provoked. I made some comment about her not living in our neighborhood, and she goes, I do too. And I said, I don't think so.
1: Yeah. And I said, get inside and eat some tacos, sir. You'll feel better.
0: So then I walked inside, and she goes, Julie, you're somebody, you're like, what, are you talking to Jennifer, our neighbor across the street? I'm like, no.
1: Uh-oh. Now we have a problem.
0: Let's see. Melissa, my neighbor, gave out tiny bottles of bubbles.
1: Oh, that's fun.
0: Trevor, somebody gave me a single slice of cheese wrapped in plastic. Here we go. Jenna.
1: Slices of cheese.
0: One lady gave out cans of beans.
1: Oh, ew.
0: Connor, we got little plastic hands. I have no idea what I was supposed to do with it, but I obviously kept it.
1: Okay.
0: Yeah, there's always this guy, Heather. A guy was handing out toothbrushes.
1: Yeah, well.
0: Brandon, somebody gave us coupons for free hugs.
1: Oh, no. Ooh, don't go to that house.
0: Kaylee, one house gave out packets of ketchup. See, that's not a bad idea.
1: Go to Taco Bell and steal all their sauces.
0: See, that's something that, because at the end of the day, like maybe initially, the kids look at you and go, what gives, mister? But then at the end of the day, you never know when you need a packet of ketchup.
1: You don't. The next time you go through the drive-thru, you get another one. So, no. Pass.
0: I'm writing that one down.
1: No.
0: Aaron, a neighbor, handed out individual cans of corn.
1: What about something like... What is with the vegetables? What about like pencils or something?
0: Yeah, useful. That seems lame. Justin, somebody handed me a tiny roll of toilet paper.
1: So then they can come back and TP your house?
0: Yeah, that seems so bad. That seems like a bad idea. Cody, my neighbor, gave out quarters.
1: Well, I was thinking about money. All the kids like money.
0: Yeah, I don't know.
1: Sounds expensive. You get, let's see, 200 kids.
0: Here's a penny. Shane, house gave out fake plastic cockroaches.
1: Oh, that seems like a bad idea for moms later on.
0: And Colin.
1: And you think you're funny. You tried to scare me with a fake plastic spider. After my whole spider encounter over the week, it did not work.
0: And then Colin, a neighbor, gave everybody a single egg.
1: See, I said boiled eggs. It might be a thing.
0: I don't think that that's what it's all, you know, cracked up to be.
1: See, it's funny.
0: Thank you for your text on this Monday morning. It's the Sunday Morning Show.
1: Wait. Oh, I finally get to ring the bell.
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1: Good morning, I'm Jimmy Rosari. Here's today's top trending stories on Sunny 101.5. A clash over homicide counts is putting South Bend Mayor James Mueller and the St. Joseph County Prosecutor's Office at odds. Last week, Mueller said South Bend's violent crimes unit is outperforming the former St. Joseph County Metro Homicide Unit, but the numbers from the different offices tell different stories. The mayor's puts the Metro unit's clearance rate at 53%. The prosecutor's office reports a 69% clearance rate from 2016 until the countywide homicide unit was disbanded in 2021. A portion of Lafayette Boulevard in downtown South Bend will close for roofing work on the St. Joseph County building. The closure will affect Lafayette Boulevard from Jefferson Boulevard to Washington Street and is expected to remain in place through November 9th. Traffic will be detoured via William Street. The county building will remain open and accessible throughout the project, including during the early voting period. Visitors are encouraged to use available on-street parking on adjacent streets. Jared Goff threw three touchdown passes. Jahmyr Gibbs added 151 yards rushing and two more scores. Detroit shook off a slow start by scoring on seven consecutive drives to roll past the Arizona Cardinals 45-21. Detroit scored three touchdowns on fourth down. The defense had a bounce-back performance, which came into Sunday, giving up 31.8 points per game to rank number 31 in the NFL. Christian Watson caught two long touchdown passes from Jordan Love. Marshawn Lynch also scored twice. The Packers forced five turnovers as they exacted a measure of revenge against their rivals by trouncing the Bears 31-7. Jaylen Warren had a star turn during the Steelers' 34-22 victory over the Colts on Sunday, piling up 188 total yards and two long touchdowns while outplaying Indy's Jonathan Taylor. Stay up to date on all things trending with our daily on-demand podcast at sunny1015.com.
2: Partly sunny and warm today. A little fog to start out, but otherwise a warm, sunny day with highs at 82. I'm Chief Meteorologist Carrie Pujol.
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0: The best variety of the 80s, 90s, and today's on Sunny 101.5. Good morning. How are you? It's the McGills in the Morning and the Sunny Morning Show for your Monday with Mark and Julie. Hope you had a really good weekend. Summer is back. We're going to, I think we should open up the pool after the show today.
1: I think that seems like a lot of work.
0: Mix of sun and clouds, warm today, 86 for a high.
1: Crazy for mid-October, right?
0: Yeah, but the looks like the bottom drops out towards the end of the week. 40s for a high by next weekend. We've got your chance to go see Wheel of Fortune live at the Silver Creek Event Center at Four Winds New Buffalo, November 1st at 2 p.m., head to the website right now. 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Sunny1015.com. Does seeing a spider on the pillow scare you enough to let out a little scream?
1: A little scream?
0: We need to call Franklin Pest Solutions.
1: Seriously.
0: We have had, and I thought you were being dramatic.
1: No, over the weekend, two of the biggest spiders I have ever seen.
0: The one last night, I was in the other room, and you said, Mark!
1: Mm-hmm.
0: Come here and bring a shoe.
1: A big shoe.
0: There's a new survey that lists the top 10 things that make people actually shriek with fear.
1: Spiders, okay? Top of the list.
0: Spiders, not the top of the
1: list.
0: What? Somebody unexpectedly jumping out at you is a prank.
1: Oh, yeah.
0: Top of the list.
1: For sure.
0: Hearing a knock at the window when it's dark.
1: Oh, yeah.
0: You remember the story when Marco did that to us.
1: Yeah.
0: At the other radio station.
1: Yes.
0: He was at the Zollman Tire. Jack was supposed to pick him up, but he had told Jack the wrong, I don't know, Zollman Tire or something. Anyway, it was the Zollman Tire right by the old radio station that I used to work at. He walked across the lawn and began knocking on the door. I like get on my belly. I do like a belly crawl. I'm like, you know, and Marco stands about 4 foot. You know, 4 foot nothing tall. So anyway, that's funny. So when you hear a knock at the window, freaks you out. Hearing a mysterious thud downstairs in the middle of the night.
1: Mm-hmm.
0: Missing a step at the bottom of the stairs.
1: Yeah, and nobody wants to go see what the noise was, right?
0: No,
1: like,
0: way.
1: No. And you, the big strong man, need to go see what the noise is. And you're always like, Julie, you got it?
0: Yeah.
1: You're going down?
0: Yeah,
1: what are you doing?
0: Call me if you need me.
1: if you need me.
0: Well, everybody knows you are way tougher than I am, right? Like if there's somebody in the house, they don't have a chance with you. I mean, with me. You know, I'm
1: you might offer him a pop and say,
0: hey, want to play PlayStation?
1: Let's talk about it.
0: Got the new Madden you want to play? Spotting a spider on your pillow is number five on the list.
1: Oh, man.

0: feeling something brush against your leg in the ocean.
1: Oh, ooh, that's right at the top of my list, too.
0: Seeing a mouse dart across a room.
1: It's scary, but like, that okay, freaks me out. We'll get it, yeah.
0: Being caught off guard by a scary movie twist.
1: Mm?
0: Somebody unexpectedly shouting boo.
1: Yeah, that's kind of the same as the first one,
0: and
1: yeah.
0: And you did this the other day, and it was one of the funniest things. Walking face first into a spider web.
1: It's not funny.
0: You were putting Halloween stuff on our porch. You come in, you're like, Mark,
1: yes.
0: Mark, check me over. Check me over
1: yes.
0: completely.
1: Let and me. What did I have on me? A giant spider.
0: No, there wasn't a spider on you. There wasn't a spider on you.
1: Okay.
0: The spider was on the ground, right? Oh, was that the one that was on you?
1: Then, from the spider web, then there was one on me.
0: Wash your
1: so
0: hair.
1: So, this is why we freak out.
0: Wash your hair once in a while.
1: Oh, my goodness.
0: This is the Sunny Morning Show.
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0: And good morning. It's the McGills in the Morning and the Sunny Morning Show with Mark and Julie on your Monday. 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
1: A helicopter rescue team in British Columbia brought a 16-year-old hiker to safety after he got stranded on a narrow ledge along a nearly vertical cliff. The teen had been hiking Crown Mountain on Saturday when he strayed from the main trail and ended up on a dangerous climbing route known as the Widowmaker. Despite having planned his hike ahead of time using AI and other navigation tools, the teen became confused about his location and continued into increasingly dangerous terrain. After realizing he couldn't safely move forward or turn back, he called for help, prompting a response from North Shore Rescue. A helicopter carried rescuers to a point above the teen, where they used ropes to descend the cliff and guide him to a safe extraction point. He was airlifted to safety about 3 hours after the initial call, with rescue officials reminding hikers to research their routes carefully and not rely solely on AI-generated directions.
0: Interesting.
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1: 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Celine Dion is enjoying her Paris residency, but had a viral moment this week. She's recovering after slipping and falling while singing on stage. She was hopping on the stage with one foot in the air, and her pants got caught on one of her heels. She slipped, fell, and popped right back up, and she gave the crowd a thumbs up. Commenters on social media are gushing over Celine's resilience.
2: Jeremy Allen White and model Lulu Tenney are fueling romance rumors after being spotted holding hands and cuddling in a New York City park Wednesday. The pair looked cozy as White had his hand on Tenney's legs while relaxing on a bench. The Bears star divorced Addison Timlin in 2023, though the exes reportedly maintain a strong co-parenting relationship. Since then, White has been romantically linked to Rosalia, Ashley Moore, and his The Bear co-star, Molly Gordon.
1: And Kourtney Kardashian addressed her feud with Jennifer Lawrence during the season 8 premiere of Hulu's The Kardashians, revealing she was initially furious over the actress's comments during a Vanity Fair lie detector test in November last year. Lawrence said Kourtney, quote, drives me nuts and is more annoying than ever. Speaking with friend Simon Huck on the reality show, Kourtney recalled telling her mother, Kris Jenner, that she wanted to slap her. Lawrence later contacted Kourtney through Kim Kardashian, sending an apologetic email explaining that she felt like one of the sisters. Kourtney admitted she was having a sensitive week when the comments surfaced and later realized they weren't that bad, even considering jokingly inviting Lawrence over for a fight, Kourtney and Kim style. During a January appearance on Amy Poehler's Good Hang podcast, Lawrence reflected on the controversy, admitting her interview quotes often sound insane and that she should probably do less press.
2: Viola Davis says that her journey battling shingles took a significant toll on her, and she tells people that she was diagnosed during a very busy time in her life while balancing career and raising her adopted daughter, Genesis. The EGOT winner said shingles was not something she ever expected to contract, and then all of a sudden I woke up with flu-like symptoms and an extraordinarily painful rash. It was debilitating. Navigating this battle was a wake-up call that she needed to ensure a lifestyle change, including regaining her strength for herself and those around her. I was there for my daughter, I was there for my husband, there for my employees, and I sort of put all of them on a level of importance higher than myself. This even inspired her to launch Shingles Actually, a campaign bringing awareness to women over 50 years old fighting off the disease.
1: Prince Harry's opening up about a difficult period he experienced after moving to Canada with Meghan Markle and their son Prince Archie in late 2019. In a new masterclass, the Duke of Sussex recalled experiencing an adrenaline crash just days after leaving what he described as a stressful environment, being in Canada. Away from the stressful environment where presumably my body was still pumped up full of adrenaline, within 2 or 3 days, I experienced this adrenaline crash, he explained. Here he admitted the adjustment affected his daily life, saying it was as if I needed stress in order to get the adrenaline to make my brain function, because I became useless around the house. He continued, I actually slipped into depression for about 2 weeks. Felt like I couldn't function without adrenaline. The couple's move came as they sought to, quote, get some space away from everything just to be able to think, before announcing in January 2020 that they would step back as senior working members of the British royal family.
2: Well, Dolly Parton truly never stopped working. She found time while she was sick to pre-record messages before she passed away. And on Wednesday night, Zac Brown introduced a message from her at the CMA Foundation Music Teachers of Excellence event. In the clip, Dolly says, quote, I always believe that music brings people together, but none of that happens without dedicated teachers who encourage, inspire, and believe in the next generation, and that's why we're celebrating tonight. To every music teacher of excellence, I want to thank you for your passion, patience, and care that you give your students each day.
1: And finally, I'm not sure how I feel about this, but Roseanne is working on a new TV series. Scratch that, she has worked on a new TV series. Because while we were all just stumbling around minding our own business, she went and filmed an entire season. It's 8 episodes. It's a comedy. It's called Meemaw. It stars Roseanne as the matriarch of a family of preppers in Texas. It sounds like it's more than just a family comedy, though, because her character is, quote, on a quest to take down a criminal empire and throw her granddaughter the most fantastic bat mitzvah. The show will also star Randy Quaid as her husband, Andrea De Matteo from The Sopranos as their daughter. Also, John Lovitz is in this. Meemaw was funded by private investors, and there's no word yet when, where, or how we'll be able to see it. But Roseanne apparently trying to come back to TV. This is the Sunday Morning Show.

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1: Good morning, I'm Jimmy Rosari. Here's today's top trending stories on Sunny 101.5. A judge rescheduled the trial for Sherrod Grafton from next month to February of next year. Grafton was charged with shooting LaPorte County Deputy John Samuelson inside a Michigan City emergency room in May of 2026. Grafton's trial will take place at the LaPorte County Courthouse. A jury pool will be selected and brought in from another county, which will be determined in late November. As temperatures begin to drop, firefighters are reminding homeowners to take precautions to prevent home fires during the colder months. During Fire Prevention Week, fire officials are warning residents about the dangers of home heating equipment, fireplaces, and wood stoves. A cozy fire can quickly become dangerous if the chimney has not been properly inspected and cleaned. Fire officials say heating equipment contributes to about 1 in 7 reported home fires during the winter. Heating-related incidents also account for 1 in 5 home fire deaths. Bryce Terang homered off Tarek Skubal, and Milwaukee's bullpen shut down the Los Angeles Dodgers after Jacob Mizorowski's taxing outing, sending the Brewers to a 2-1 victory in Game 1 of the National League Championship Series. Luis Lara hit a tie-breaking single off Skubal in the fifth inning as Milwaukee took Game 1 in the first NLCS matchup of 100-win teams since the Cincinnati Reds eliminated the Philadelphia Phillies in 1976. Everything is a blur for the Cleveland Guardians as they head into the American League Championship Series. After partying until the early morning hour Sunday after defeating the Chicago White Sox in a tense Game 5, the team got little sleep before boarding a flight to St. Petersburg, where the Guardians will face the Tampa Bay Rays. In stark contrast to the Guardians, the Rays will start the series coming off 4 days rest. First pitch tonight is at 8 p.m. on TBS. Stay up to date on all things trending with our daily on-demand podcast at sunny1015.com.
2: Partly sunny and warm today. A little fog to start out, but otherwise a warm, sunny day with highs at 82. I'm Chief Meteorologist Carrie Pujo.

0: The best variety of the 80s, 90s, and today's on Sunny 101.5. Good morning. It's the McGills in the Morning and the Sunny Morning Show with Mark and Julie. Happy Monday. Mix of sun and clouds. Warm today. 86 for a high. They say splurging on a nice meal could be great, but let's be honest, sometimes the cheaper food tastes better. People on Reddit are discussing and sharing their favorite cheap eats. All right. Somebody said, I prefer pizza from a mid-range place over some gourmet place. Mm-hmm. I don't like any of the chains either. Just standard New York-style thin crust pies from a local place for a reasonable price.
1: Yeah.
0: Stovetop stuffing is my favorite over any fancy stuffing.
1: I don't eat stuffing, so I have no opinion.
0: Completely agree. I have never had anybody's homemade stuffing that is as good as stovetop stuffing.
1: You like stuffing.
0: I do like stuffing. And I think I like stuffing because I'm not exactly sure all that goes in.
1: This is why I don't eat stuffing.
0: Yeah, don't tell me. No. Okay. I just focus on the croutons.
1: Okay. Wait till I tell you. I'll tell you at some point what my mom puts in her stuffing.
0: I don't want your mom stuffing. But does stovetop put gross stuff in it?
1: I have no idea.
0: Does your mom put like the insides of turkeys and stuff?
1: The gizzards or whatever they are.
0: That's ridiculous. Yeah. Remind me never to eat your mom's food again. Also on the list, cupcakes. I'll take the boxed mix with the can of frosting any day over the bakeries or cake shops.
1: Honestly, though, right? They're so good.
0: They say the store-bought monstrosities are awful, dry, and with a pile of sugared garbage on top, all for about $8 a piece.
1: Yeah.
0: Nachos. I hate it when they use real cheese. I always prefer cheap nacho cheese sauce.
1: Yeah, some of the best nachos you get are the ones that you, like a basketball game or something.
0: Yes.
1: It's just that gooey cheese in a cup.
0: The little cup of cheese that you know has been, you know, probably in the machine for
1: 3.5 weeks.
0: Yeah.
1: Yep.
0: Tomato soup. When I crave tomato soup, I want the most basic tomato soup, like elementary school cafeteria quality and a basic grilled cheese. American cheese and cheap white bread for dipping.
1: Amen.
0: I loved canned corned beef hash.
1: Oh.
0: Fried, crispy, and it's better than the real deal. I agree with this one. I do not like homemade or fancy mac and cheese.
1: Oh, give me some Kraft mac and cheese all day.
0: Kraft just hits differently.
1: Yep.
0: Costco hot dog.
1: Oh.
0: French fries. Hot McDonald's fries are always so good.
1: Always.
0: And tacos. They say that tacos, the $2 tacos from a Mexican taco stand, will beat the $12 ones at a trendy place every time. And cinnamon rolls. Nothing beats a cinnamon roll out of a can.
1: Oh, my goodness, right?
0: Right?
1: What is our favorite cinnamon roll?
0: Orange rolls.
1: Those Pillsbury orange rolls.
0: Yeah, we're a huge orange roll family.
1: Oh, my goodness. And you don't miss.
0: Almost every Sunday.
1: Always good.
0: Yeah,
1: yep.
0: Absolutely. So this is the Sunny Morning Show.
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0: best variety of the 80s, 90s, and today's on Sunny 101.5. Good morning. It's the McGills in the morning of the Sunny Morning Show with Mark and Julie on your Monday. Mix of sun and clouds, warm. High today of 86. Old folks talking about societal shifts that have left beloved traditions from their past in the dust. There's a list of old school social trends that they say need to make a comeback. And I am just, this excites me so much because...
1: You're old school or you're just old?
0: I'm just old.
1: Okay.
0: But no, one of these, and you're going to laugh, but I am totally serious when I tell you that one of the old school social trends that need to make a comeback that's on this list is something that I have literally been thinking about doing now for some time. I've been researching this and I think that I could pull it off. I think that it's a statement. I think that that this could be my thing.
1: A signature.
0: I could be this guy. And that is
1: fascinating. Okay,
0: wearing top hats. What? Why does that make you laugh?
1: What?
0: They say that wearing top hats should come back.
1: No.
0: Imagine a top hat on this melon.
1: Yeah, it's no. No, and then what? Then you'd got to have a cane and maybe
0: a monocle.
1: Okay, Mr. Peanut.
0: No, I think about all of the events that we do, all of the charity events, all the fancy places we go. I walk in a suit with a top hat. I'm that guy.
1: Yeah, you are. And people are going to go, what is wrong with that guy?
0: No. They'll go, hey, look, they would know I'm in the room.
1: They'd go, they definitely hey, would, because hey, your hat would come in
0: yeah,
1: first.
0: Hey, look, the McGills are here. I see the top hat.
1: I see Mr. Peanut. That's who I see.
0: They'll call me like Mr. Lincoln.
1: No, I don't think so. I think it's more along the Mr. Peanut lines.
0: I just can't wear it to a play.
1: Oh, no.
0: No, but I do. I do think that I could wear a top hat.
1: Okay, moving on. Give me another one.
0: Flying kites.
1: Flying kites. Okay. I mean, you only really see people doing that at maybe the beach.
0: They say writing Victorian era letters.
1: Oh. See, I like a good handwritten letter.
0: Taking pictures with actual cameras. People won't spend an entire concert waving a Polaroid in the air.
1: Mm-hmm.
0: Waking up to an actual alarm clock. They say it's so easy to slide your phone off, but the clang, clang, clang of a
1: real live alarm clock.
0: Absolutely.
1: Yeah.
0: And they say drinking alcohol at work used to be a thing.
1: What do you mean it used to be? I'm just kidding.
0: I think if we were allowed to drink at work, this morning show might actually be entertaining.
1: It might actually be funny. Yeah.
0: No, but my dad back in the day, my dad was a businessman
1: in
0: downtown Chicago.
1: Go to lunch and have a drink, yeah.
0: He'd go to lunch and have a couple of drinks. It was just the normal thing.
1: That whole Mad Men thing, right?
0: Yes, you know. But think about it now. There's just no way.
1: No.
0: Right?
1: No.
0: So I'm not behind the drinking alcohol at work, but I am, however, 100% behind wearing a top hat. Think about it.
1: I am not 100% behind that. So.
0: Mr. Lincoln, how are you?
1: Mr. Peanut?
0: This is the Sunny Morning Show.
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16: Partly sunny and warm today. A little fog to start out, but otherwise a warm, sunny day with highs at 82. I'm Chief Meteorologist Carrie Pujo.

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7: Partly sunny and warm today. A little fog to start out, but otherwise a warm, sunny day with highs at 82. I'm Chief Meteorologist Carrie Pujo.

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19: 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Good morning. Who's this?
20: Hey, this is Andy. How are you?
19: Andy, how are you, sir?
20: I'm doing great.
19: Excellent. Andy, we got this jackpot. It's a gas card worth somewhere between $100 and $1,000 for Super High-Low. So no winner yet, Andy. Let that be you today. What's your guess, man?
20: $233.25,
19: you think, huh?
20: Yep.
19: All right, Andy, here we go.
18: Your guess is too high.
19: Oh, so you're too high, Andy, but we're narrowing it down even more now.
20: Yeah, we did. Appreciate it. Thank you.
19: All right, well, good luck. Thank you, sir.
20: Bye-bye.
18: Keep track of all the guesses and win the jackpot. We play Super High Low every weekday morning three times between 6 and 9 and again before noon. 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Hold on, because we're not stopping for 30 minutes. 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
1: Currently sunny today, highs in the low 80s, winds gusting to 25 miles per hour. I'm WSBT 22's meteorologist Aaron May.

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7: Currently sunny today, highs in the low 80s, winds gusting to 25 miles per hour. I'm WSBT 22's meteorologist Aaron May.

0: 70s and 80s. From the winter of 1977, those Eagles, Hotel California. I cannot believe it is going to turn 50 years old next year, that song itself. You ready for that, everybody? Does it make you feel just a little bit older when I tell you that now? I'm sorry. I just find it a fun fact, you know? Marco with you. Thank you for joining me for Lunchtime 70s and 80s. Feels like summer out there today a bit, doesn't it? We got to soak it up for now because things are changing soon enough, as you know. And more of Lunchtime 70s and 80s around the corner. Men at Work and Naked Eyes coming up in just a bit.
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13: Partly sunny today, highs in the low 80s, winds gusting to 25 miles per hour. I'm WSBT 22's meteorologist Aaron May.

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15: Partly sunny today, highs in the low 80s, winds gusting to 25 miles per hour. I'm WSBT 22's meteorologist Aaron May.

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0: welcome.
1: My brother from another mother. What the daisy, baby? Did you miss me?
2: I certainly did.
3: So I was away a week because Bev and I were actually in Florida, in St. Pete and Clearwater. Oh, did we have fun? I'll share that with you. And some things have changed, and I'll explain that as well. How much are you willing to spend on Halloween? It is right around the corner on candy. I'll share with you how much we in Indiana and other surrounding states are willing to do so. Ever heard the term NADAR? Okay, so I kind of made that up, but you'll understand what I mean coming up. Alanis Morissette has a Christmas album out soon. We have the track listing for that, and I'll give you a sample as well.
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0: 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So glad you guys are here as well. I'll be back in a few with Olivia Dean and One Republic coming up.
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11: A few clouds expected the rest of our day today, leading into overnight, but a mild night with temperatures in the upper 60s. I'm WSBT 22 meteorologist Lynette Grant.

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1: 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Then catch another round with Marco before noon. 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

0: Sunny 101.5, the best variety of the 80s, 90s, and today. How's it going, everybody? Marco is my name. So my girlfriend, Bev, and I were in Florida last week, and that's why you didn't hear me. We spent about a week down there in Clearwater and St. Pete area. First time I've been since I was a teenager, so it'd been a long, long time. And obviously things have changed down there. Still love the white sand, love the sound of the ocean. You don't forget that. It does something for your soul. If you've been, you know what I mean. And we got to experience all of that. We all got to sit at the balcony of our condo and see dolphin doing some fishing in the morning on occasion. That was pretty neat as well. Weather cooperated overall, obviously. Then we had a hurricane. Not near us, but not too far from us to some extent that we dealt with, but got back safe on Saturday as well. But things have changed in my life that I wanted to share with you. And prior to us going to Florida, Bev and I have been together for 3 years now. As of today, she has been an incredible woman to me over the past 3 years. So her birthday was on the 30th, prior to us going to Florida. So I felt it was a good time to take the next step and propose to her on her birthday, which she accepted. So now I can say that she is my fiance and we'll be getting married sometime in the near future. So we're both very excited about that. I want to share that with you guys as well. There'll be pictures, all that stuff up on our Facebook page very soon from the trip and, of course, the ring. But I want you guys to know as well, because you all mean very much to me. So now that you know that, here's what I got coming up in just a bit. Halloween, just 2 weeks out from this coming Saturday. Can you believe it? Have you bought your candy yet? You might be surprised how much people in Indiana spend on candy. That and more edge your way in just a few. Hang on.
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0: Sunny 101.5, Marco in the afternoon with you guys. Halloween, 2 weeks out from this Saturday. This year is flying even more, isn't it? You got your costume? Check or not checked? Know what kind of candy you're going to buy? That is for the kids, not you. You can get some for you, obviously. You might already have it. Well, Mental Floss has done a survey on the states that spend the most on Halloween candy. Residents in Maryland spend the most, about $68, themselves on candy, which seems very low to me. However, the average amount that Americans spend, only $49.19. The most generous state, based on how much candy is passed out to each trick-or-treater, West Virginia. The stingiest states are North Carolina, Oregon, and Iowa. Where do we match up at? Indiana at $59.14. Illinois follows at $58.12, and Michigan $57.78. So not so bad.
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18: A few clouds expected the rest of our day today, leading into overnight, but a mild night with temperatures in the upper 60s. I'm WSBT 22 meteorologist Lynette Grant.

0: Sunny 101.5, Marco in the afternoon. Christmas isn't that far out. We'll be playing Christmas music before you guys know it. To celebrate, who knows, we may play one of her new songs as well. If you haven't heard Alanis Morissette, back in the spotlight, releasing a Christmas album, Good Weather for Immaculate Conception. 14 tracks on it, including some special guests, Brandi Carlile, Steve Martin, and Martin Short, all a part of it. The first track out is called Beautiful Star of Bethlehem with Brandi Carlile and Steve Martin. I want you to hear a little bit of this.
1: Give

0: Alanis Morissette's new holiday album, November 6th, out, called Good Weather for Immaculate Conception. Again, who knows? We might be playing that song this Christmas time very soon.
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0: Sunny 101.5. Some of you had a nice three-day weekend as well with Columbus Day today, but I want to point out something else as well today that's really important to our society. It is Farmer's Day. So if you run across a farmer today, know one, please extend a handshake or a hug or so and thank them for the hard work that they do. If you think about it, farmers are the backbone of rural life and sustainability here in our country. Their days are long. Their nights are short sometimes. They're tending to things, their crops and animals. And for many of them, it's harvest time right around the corner. So they'll be even busier. So thank you, farmers, from all of us here as well. Let's wrap up day one of that work week. Traffic jam coming up in just a bit. I know you're ready if you've had to work today. Halsey, Sia, and BB Rex in Florida Georgia Line all next on Sunny 101.5.
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0: Sunny 101.5, the best variety of the 80s, 90s, and today, getting happy with Pharrell Williams. Some of you are real happy this time of year. Halloween 2 weeks out from this coming Saturday, so that means movie theaters have a lot of scary movies. Over the weekend, number one at the box office was one called Other Mommy.
1: Do you want to know something silly?
2: Yes.
1: Sometimes I think about when you and I were one person. Do you remember that?
2: So I was a baby in your tummy.
1: Do you remember where you were before that?
2: No.
1: You were in my heart. Can I go into your heart?
0: Ooh, a little creepy there. Did over $27 million for opening weekend. Not what expected. And it got less than a D-plus rating from CineScore. My neighbor saw it, said it was good. Real creepy. So if you're into that, check that out in theaters now. More to come, I'm sure, with Halloween right around the corner.
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21: A few clouds expected the rest of our day today, leading into overnight, but a mild night with temperatures in the upper 60s. I'm WSBT 22 meteorologist Lynette Grant.

0: 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This is Traffic Jam, and did you know Wheel of Fortune Live is coming to Silver Creek Event Center, Four Winds, New Buffalo, on November 1st? We have your tickets to win, but you got to get signed up for a chance to do so by this Friday at sunny1015.com. Have you heard the term NADAR before? Probably not, because I made it up today, kind of. I'll explain that term and why it might mean something to you in the next few minutes. 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

0: Cause I gotta have faith. Ooh, I gotta have faith. Because I gotta have
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0: 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Marco with you. Thank you for riding home with me tonight. Anybody moving into a new neighborhood soon? You might want to check out your neighbors before you do so. I created my own little term for that. Sort of surveying what your neighbors are like. I'm going to call it NADAR. It's kind of like a radar, where you're out looking to see what your neighbors are doing. And the reason why that is suggested is because your real estate agent may not be helping you with that. Instead, they just want to sell you the house. So you need to kind of look at the neighborhood, obviously, to make sure it fits you or your family. For example, be on the lookout for constant stream of cars coming and going. That can mean good things or bad things. Nobody seems to care about the yard. That could spell trouble there. Maybe take a stroll around the neighborhood after dark to see how different it is after 10 a.m., for example, on a Tuesday morning. Talk to people who already live there. No one wants a horrible neighbor. Maybe you've had one. Tell me about that neighbor if that's the case. I'm curious. Tell me about your worst neighbor. Maybe it still exists even. Text me, 236-1015. Please text me. I can't wait to read this. 236-1015, 236-1015. Stories of your worst neighbor and why.
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0: Sunny 101.5, the best variety of the 80s, 90s, and today. Man, I want to get a winner with Super Hilo. We had one recently on a new jackpot now worth somewhere between 100 and 1,000 bucks for a gas card. No winner today. Mark and myself didn't have luck on that. We'll see how it goes tomorrow morning. Mark and Julie have three chances for you to play between 6 and 9, and I'll have a chance between 10 and noon for you to do so as well if we don't get a winner, which we're getting very close. Andy was a good guest with me this morning. We'll see how everybody does tomorrow with Mark and Julie, and then again maybe with myself tomorrow during the midday. It's pretty simple. You give us the exact amount on that gas card to the penny, you win it. Starting back up tomorrow morning after 6.
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7: A few clouds expected the rest of our day today, leading into overnight, but a mild night with temperatures in the upper 60s. I'm WSBT 22 meteorologist Lynette Grant.

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15: King's Hawaiian Cinnamon Swirl Bite?
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17: 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Don't you love them? There's nothing like it. Sweet.

0: Sunny 101.5, Marco in the evening with you. Just think about it. Hearing the title of that song is going to be how you feel in the next couple of months when winter weather arrives. Although I saw a low this Friday of 38. That sort of sets the stage for can't feel in your face a little bit, doesn't it? From the weekend.
1: Everybody was kung fu fighting. Those kids were fast as lightning.
0: If you're a criminal, you may want to be on the lookout in the future. Especially if you're wanted by the FBI. You see, the UFC could find themselves on the payroll of the FBI real soon. Reports have revealed that the Federal Bureau of Investigation has high interest in giving the UFC a government contract. Why? Well, they want to have UFC train special agents in martial arts, such as striking techniques, grappling takedowns, weapon defense, ground control, as well as conditioning. Some of the agents there are lacking just a little bit. That's pretty sweet. Imagine that. One day it might save a president or VP as well. Think about it that way. We'll see how this plays out.
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2: 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Super High Low is brought to you by Laura Dennison with Health Markets. 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
5: I'm Amy Drake, running for St. Joe County Council, and I'll be on the ballot November 3rd. 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You don't want any more data centers in St. Joe County. So this fall, I join my colleagues in voting to stop any more data center growth here. Want to say in what happens in St. Joe County? Then show up November 3rd. Vote Amy Drake. Paid for by the Amy Drake Committee.
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0: 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My name is Marco. It is Moment of Frustration Day. We all have those every day. I forgot to mention that earlier on today to you guys. So what frustrates you the most? Is it people? Your job? What is it that frustrates you the most? And how do you deal with it? Do you take a walk? Do you exercise? Scream out loud? I want to know what frustrates you the most right now in your life. Send me a text. I'll read them and share them with you. 236-1015, 236-1015. 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I can't wait to see what frustrates you the most. 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If you want, even tell me how you deal with it as well. That might help others out there.
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3: A few clouds expected the rest of our day today, leading into overnight, but a mild night with temperatures in the upper 60s. I'm WSBT 22 meteorologist Lynette Grant.

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0: Sunny 101.5, the best variety of the 80s, 90s, and today. Marco, along with you, thank you for hanging out with me today. We've had a blast. I'm looking forward to tomorrow, and here's why. I get to do lunchtime 70s and 80s with you guys. We'll spotlight somebody with a big birthday tomorrow that wears red a lot. Some of you probably know already who I'm talking about, but we'll see. Got a fun song to play from him and his former band tomorrow during lunchtime 70s and 80s to celebrate that birthday of his. Mark and Julie have more chances for you to play Super Hilo 3 between 6 and 9. I'll do the same then if we don't get a winner between 10 and noon tomorrow for this gas card somewhere between 100 and 1,000 bucks that somebody could win as early as tomorrow. Who knows? And meanwhile, Delilah's going to join you in just a bit at the top of the hour.
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